I've heard people say that too much of anything is not good for you, baby. But I don't know about that. As many times as we've loved and we've shared love and made love, it doesn't seem to me like it's enough. It's just not enough, baby. It's just not enough.

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0: 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You are not right. But he's right, though. If that doesn't put a smile on your face this morning, I don't know what will. Is it time? Is it, tell it again. Do it again.
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0: Yeah, that'll put a smile on your face, man. What is wrong with your smiler? Good morning, everyone. Tommy the Fly in here and hanging out with you for a little while today till about, 10:30? Oh, man, the Jukebox Morning Show, the showtime out here. And it is the 22nd day of June. And, boy, I hope you had a great Father's Day this weekend. It caught me off guard. It really got me. I was like, Father's Day is next weekend. I'm in here Saturday. I could have been playing all those Father's Day country songs, you know, and I'm thinking, this is something not right. And all of a sudden, I get a text from Benjamin Sunday. He says, Friday night. He asked me, he says, what do you want to eat Sunday? I'm like, what? Father's Day is next weekend. He says, no, Father's Day is Sunday. I'm like, oh, come on, man. And then Saturday totally got me. And but again, I hope all of you fathers had a great Father's Day weekend. And if your father was here, I hope you spent some time with him. If not, then I hope that you sat back and remembered the good old stories he used to share with you and the lessons he taught you and the things that the two of you used to do together on Father's Day, you know, like a father-son weekend or Ben and I used to call them Ben and Dad days. That's what we used to call it. Still call it Dad, actually, but anyway. I do hope you slept well last night. If you didn't, maybe you'll be able to rest today some for sure. This weather is something, isn't it? I tell you what, man. We have rain one day. We have light showers one day. And then we have these 104 heat index value days. It's something else. Real quick. Gas prices are $3.32 this morning when I drove through. Sunny today, though, high about 96 with a heat index around 103. And then we get into tonight, we'll have a 30% chance of showers. And it looks like our low tonight will be probably around 75. And the chance of showers and thunderstorms are going to show up pretty much before 1 in the morning. We could see somewhere between a tenth and a quarter of an inch amount possible. Of course, higher amounts in those storms. For Tuesday, we'll call it showers and thunderstorms, mainly before 4 o'clock in the afternoon. Tuesday's high around 93 and a 30% chance of rain. And then into Tuesday night, 30% chance of showers and thunderstorms with our low Tuesday night of about 68. So that'll cool us down a little bit. But get ready, Wednesday through Thursday night, the temperatures are going to get warm again, even hot during the day, of course. And then we have more chances of showers, which we definitely need some more rain coming in on the weekend. Yeah, man. Current temperature at the moment. Earlier, the thing said 70 degrees. It may be right, Fly, because it's quite warm out there. I'll tell you that. Let me refresh everything here. I have 74. Okay, 74 with the humidity at 100% here on what we call the Jukebox Morning Show on Funtime Oldies 1170. All right, let me look over here. This thing. Well, USA beat Australia. What was it, 2-0, I think it was, this weekend? And their football, they call soccer. But every time they play a game, that just puts us closer to football season. So there you go. So just think of it that way. Every time you turn on television, you see all the other sports that you're really, you know, you're a sports fan, but you really don't like baseball, or you don't, you know, particularly appreciate soccer, or you don't appreciate, you know, golf or whatever. Every time you turn on one of those and those games are playing, just remember, we're just one day closer to football. I'll tell you that. All right, let's see. What else happened the weekend? Anything cool? Oh, the fresh market on the square. Guys and gals, if you didn't get to come down this weekend for that, you missed out on a doozy of a market. I mean, all kinds of vegetables lined up, honeys, crafts, jams and jellies, and special snacks. Oh, man, it looked so, all of it looked delicious. Just, if I'd have just paid that credit card off, I could have went through. No, don't do it. I'm telling you, man, but it would be money well worth, I'm telling you, it would have been well worth spent right there, because that guy had fresh, what did he have? He had cucumbers, he had some tomatoes, he had some corn on the cob, some arsh potatoes. I mean, the guy was just loaded with vegetables at that one booth. And then there was a lady over there, she had her own special. She wouldn't give, no, whoa. You ask her, how long did it take you to make it? You know, she could tell you that. She could tell you, you know, what temperature to set, you know, the perk at, you know, whatever. But she said she was not going to give you the recipe. That was one of those things. She said, I got to take that down with me. I said, all right, you go ahead and do that then. But it looks so good. Just walking through, I saw a lot of folks. Appreciate you all that did get a chance to come down to the Fresh Market on the Square. If you got a chance to see the Juneteenth parade as well, that came through on down on Wall Street in front of the market on the Square there. Did you all get a chance to see the Lost on the 4th of July presentation over at Sampson Community Theater? Okay. Well, if you didn't, you have this week to pick it up. The 26th, let me go back. Yep, 26th and 28th. You'll be able to see that if you haven't seen it yet. Or maybe you go back and see it again. Call the box office, 592. That is 8653. 592-8653 for Lost on the 4th of July. Part of the, of course, America 250. That's right, my friend. That's right. Right, man, right. Oh, and I did ask Tyler Wise, and she says to inform you all, let you all know that the Fresh Market on the Square will be open. They will be in place on July 4th. So you're wondering about that holiday weekend. Mm-mm, that's not going to disturb them one bit. They hope to see you there on July 4th for another Fresh Market on the Square. In August, mark your calendars in August. I'll go ahead and give you the Live After 5 band, Bounce Party Band. We'll be in concert coming up August 13th here in Clinton over at the City Market. That will be on Lisbon Street now. That's the Clinton City Market there on Lisbon Street, the big parking lot. Concert itself is free. All you have to do is bring your lounge chair and a pocket full of cash and hit those vendors. Get you a funnel cake or a hamburger or something over there in those food trucks. And then enjoy the music of Bounce Party Band, August 13th. And, of course, our very own Robert Stroud, the Boogie Shoes Radio Network guy, will be in there as well, playing you the best beats, rhythm, and blues that he's got in his repertoire. All right, those are just a few things. Anything else? Real? I thought I was missing something. Oh, yeah, Friday night, June 26th in Roseboro. Don't forget about this one now. The Carl Newton Review Band going to be in concert, 6:30. They're live in the borough, and, boy, I hope I can make that, because I've been looking forward to seeing those guys for a long time. Carl Newton Review Band. Everybody talks about what a great band they are, and I can't wait. I'm going to try my very, very best to check them out. Friday night, 6 o'clock over in Roseboro at the Alive in the Borough. Y'all get there early, get you a good seat, bring your lounge chair, bring your folding chair. Don't bring your recliner. Somebody's going to do that one day. It is going to be awesome. No, it's not going to be me. Nope. I couldn't pick that recliner up. I'd have 3 or 4 hernias if I tried to do that. But anyway, those are a few things happening around the area here. And I'm sure there are other things. And if you want your event announced, all you have to do is write to us, email it to us. And that is info@oldies1170.com. info@oldies1170.com. All right. All right, my friends, is it that time? It is time to get on with the good stuff here. News on the way, our Today in History, our birthdays and anniversaries, and a detailed version on our forecast, and then lots of oldies and beach music through your morning here, and we'll even throw in some of those yacht rock hits, you know. Coming up in just a little bit here on the Jukebox Morning Show on Funtime Oldies 1170. Now, hold on now. They got 1, 2, and 3, 4. I got to get number 5 in here. Here's 5. Hit it.
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8: The North Carolina State Bureau of Investigation's inquiry into an officer-involved shooting that claimed the life of 22-year-old Sean West Jr. remains active, with investigators releasing few additional details since the incident occurred early Friday morning, June 12th. SBI Public Information Director Chad Flowers said this week that the case remains under investigation and that no updates are available at this time. And the Sampson County Sheriff's Office, as directed by the SBI, is offering no insider comment. The shooting occurred at approximately 3 a.m. at the DG Market, 9324 Faison Highway, according to authorities. The Sampson County Sheriff's Office requested the SBI investigate after deputies encountered an armed man during response to a 911 call. West was subsequently shot and died at the scene. Two Sampson County deputies involved in the incident were placed on administrative duty pending the outcome of the investigation. Questions about whether the deputies were on paid leave or had been suspended without pay were left unanswered. In a request for a transcript of the 911 call West made in early morning hours of June 12th has been denied, although the 911 transcript and audio are public record. When the transcript was requested, Sampson County's 911 communications manager Cliff Brown noted that all records related to the incident are currently being withheld because of the ongoing SBI investigation. The Sampson Independent will continue to provide updates as they become available. Sampson County Board of Election members took time this past Tuesday to look into recent complaints of a mysterious red vehicle going around asking for voter identification in the area. The incidents reportedly have occurred in the last few weeks, with those involved stopping in areas like the Walmart and Carly C's parking lots. According to information at Tuesday's meeting, one woman lodged a complaint saying the individuals were walking up to people exiting their cars and asking for information. Elections Director Nina Rayner said it was unknown if the group going around to different businesses such as Walmart and Carly C's are actually conducting a registration drive to get voters to sign up. For anyone concerned about whether a drive is legitimate or not, the elections director said residents don't have to provide information to random people seeking voter registration details. Instead, they can call their local Board of Elections and ask about any drives that could be currently going on and the locations of those drives. Jacqueline Howard and the Soaring Eagles Toastmasters Club are hosting a Summer Youth Leadership Academy available free of charge to students ages 15 to 10. The Soaring Eagles Toastmasters Club started 10 years ago, with the goal of providing opportunities for individuals who wanted to develop their public speaking skills. There are scholarships available for up to 3 graduating seniors through the Youth Leadership Academy, sponsored by Sampson Partners. The program is being held at 4442 Bonnetsville Road in Clinton. Sessions take place on Tuesdays from 10 a.m. to 11:30 a.m. The Academy has a limited number of spots available, making early registration important. Howard is asking students to register before Tuesday. Howard said that the topics covered include speaking skills, body gestures, and listening. Howard says, quote, listening to respond and looking for whether what they're saying agrees with their body language. It's not all about standing here talking. Listening is so important to communication. Howard also states that they receive a word of a day to help increase their vocabulary, and they have table talk topics where you give a statement or question and the students have at least 1 minute to talk about it. To register or learn more, call Howard at 910-214-0763. And over the next few weeks, Sampson County Parks and Recreation staff will bring the enjoyment of sports and activities to area Sampson County schools. Upcoming camps include in intermediate school, July 6th to the 10th. 10th, Midway Elementary will be July 13th to the 17th, and the end of the summer camp activities will be at Roseboro-Salemburg from July 20th to 24th. The camps run Monday through Friday. Drop-off begins at 7:30 a.m. The camp starts at 8 a.m. and ends at 2 o'clock each day. Price is $80 for each camper. Each day, different activities will be conducted, including basketball, soccer, cornhole, volleyball, and summer splash days and arts and crafts.
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0: Oh, it is 11:70 news time now. 7:48 news today brought to us by Nissan of Clinton. All right, forecast today about a high about 96 with a 103 heat index. And tonight we'll have a low around about 75 with a 30% chance of showers and thunderstorms. And maybe we'll see about a tenth to a quarter of an inch of rain possible. More, of course, in the thunderstorms. We're looking at tomorrow, 93 for the high on Tuesday, with a high there around 30% chance of rain on Tuesday, high about 93. Then Tuesday night, we'll have a 30% chance of showers and thunderstorms there, and it looks like Tuesday night's low will be around 68. We'll have a more detailed version on your forecast coming up shortly here. Oldies 1170 News Time, 7:49. And the temperature at the moment, I have here 75 degrees with the humidity at 100% on Oldies in 1170. Hit it.
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0: Oh, that poor baby. Somebody please shake the baby. I love that commercial. I tell you, commercials are something when they have those little something like that, like, you know, with Dwight's Clinton Appliances, the Liar Liar ad that they did. But that one's going to be Starz. I think that's probably going to be one of Starz's key commercials that they've got there. Well, it's Monday, June 22nd, and it is the 173rd day of the year, and it is, let's see, how many days left? 192 days left in the year. Today's highlight in history is going to be June 22nd, back in 1955, when the Disney classic movie Lady and the Tramp was released in theaters across the U.S. It is the first, or it was the first, animated feature film in CinemaScope widescreen. So first one on the big screen. I'm the first one in the front row. 1955 also brought to us Harry Belafonte's as he became the most popular TV star while the program debuted 3-4 Tonight. That's the name of the show. It debuted on CBS, and Harry Belafonte had been touring with the show before bringing it to television. On this date in 1959, Eddie Labunsky rode 24 consecutive strikes. 24. I don't want to go up against him in the turkeys, that's for sure. Two back-to-back perfect games in a bowling tournament in Miami, Florida. Yeah, I know what that was about. He wanted to see how long he could play before the hurricane got there. That's what it was. Come on, quit. Okay, I'm sorry. I do hope that was a bird by that window and not a mouse, because if it was a mouse, we're going to have a long talk with that thing. Well, this is fun right here. I didn't realize it, but this one's going to be in our bottom of the hour, top of the charts a little bit later on. It sure is. At the Battle of New Orleans back in 1959, the Battle of New Orleans with Johnny Horton. It started a week at number 1-4 at the top of the nation's. Are y'all ready for this? This is called the Tuxedo Chart. The song was number 1 for a total of 6 weeks. It was Horton's only number 1 record and a $1 million seller. Good night. He had other big hits, however, but none compared to that one. I mean, it was with the music from Sink of the Bismarck and North to Alaska from the film of the same title starring John Wayne, both in 1960. Now, Horton from Texas, he married Billie Jean Jones, Hank Williams' widow. Ooh, we ain't going to talk about the rest of that. Let's go on some. That was a true, don't say it, fly. It's a true Battle of New Orleans right there, but it might have been Battle of Texas now. I don't know. But anyway, 1963, little Stevie Wonder. Remember they used to call him that, Little Stevie Wonder? Fingers Tips Part 2 was released. It became Wonder's first number one single on August 10th. Wonder had 46 of the pop and R&B music charts between 1963 and 1987. 8 of those hits went all the way to number 1. On this date, 1964, Barbara Streisand signed a 10-year contract with CBS TV. It was worth $200,000. That was back in 1964. That was a pretty hunk of change back then, I imagine. Well, both CBS and NBC had been bidding for Barbara Streisand's talents. 1968, Herb Albert used his voice and his trumpet to run to the top of the pop charts with This Guy's in Love with You, became the most popular song in the U.S. on this date. It would rule the top of the pop charts for 4 weeks in a row. It was the only vocal by Albert, and the rest of his stuff was instrumentals. And boy, when he teamed up with the Tijuana Brass, he scored lots of hits, you know. Herb Albert performed on 19 charted hits through 1987. Man, oh man. Don't do it. I ain't going to talk about the album cover, but we all know what the album cover, yeah, okay. Well, singer Judy Garland, we lost a great one on this date in 1969. She passed away in London at the age of 47 to despite frequent reports of her ill health and drinking brings a drastic weight gains and losses, the public was shocked by the news of her passing. Garland's movie, of course, Wizard of Oz, was a classic song over the rainbow. And a star was born, or a star is born. She sang in The Man That Got Away. And boy, she could live. Now, I like her tune. Don't know why there's a sun up in the sky. Stormy Weather. I like that one. That's one of my faves right there. Oh, man. Let's see here. Birthdays for today. Just a few here real quick. Singer Howard Eddie Kalin of the Turtles, 79 today. Singer Todd Rundgren is 78. And Meryl Streep is, boy, Meryl Streep, how you doing? 77 today, y'all. Actor Lindsay Wagner of The Bionic Woman, she's 77. Hey, we were talking about The Bionic Woman this weekend. Who was it? Somebody said they had a knee replacement. Who was it? Some lady. Where was I at? Where did I see her at? I think it might have been at the Wall. You know, when you see people, that's the one place you always see them at, is at the Wall, you know? But they're out shopping, and that's where you most of the time see people. But I can't remember who it was now. But they said they had that knee replacement, and they were weird about it, too. They were like, the doctor took the stuff out, but he didn't put the stuff back in. I said, what? He said, he took out, like, this, I guess, hunk of fat or something or whatever, or a ligament and something. I don't know. But whatever he took out, he should have put back in. He didn't. And all they had was the actual knee itself. And she said, here, feel it. I'm like, no, that's all right. What you trying to do, get me locked up, beat up or something? No, just tap the top of my knee. And it was like a metal. It was like a piece of metal in there, you know. She goes, and I'm having trouble with this thing, too. I was like, say what? Y'all want me to do that? Oh, man. But you know what? Everybody's different on stuff like that. That's like when they came out with the, gastro bypass surgery stuff to lose weight.

0: Remember when it first came out? Everybody was so excited about it. Ooh, woo, woo, woo, woo. Then people started having a little bit of trouble with it. Well, I don't know what they did different, but they did something different because the next set of people that had that had no problems at all. They breezed right through it. So I think it's your body reacts to different things is what I think, but that's who am I to think, you know. Yeah, leave that to somebody else to think. You just know things. Oh, whoa, now, whoa. Whoa, mister. Well, actor Lindsay Ridgway from Boy Meets World is 41. Singer Diana Jane from Fifth Harmony. That's some Fifth Harmony I'd like to see. Oh, 29 today. Who else we got here? I believe those are the biggest ones. If not, I'll get a holla. Holla. Oh, yeah, Mike Edwards from Jesus Jones Band is 62 today. And I thought I saw a real big one here. Steve Page, yes, from Bare Naked Ladies. He's 56 today. That's a good band. I got some good tunes. 1 Week is my favorite. Cyndi Lauper is 73. I bet today her and her girls just want to have fun. And I think that's pretty much all of them here that I can see that we might know. So there you go. Of course, you got Jerry Beers of NXS is 69 today. And there you go. All right. Okay. All right, the best of the best, as Jeff calls them. I call them that, too. I call them the Samson Celebrities, and these are the best of the absolute best we've got here in our area. All right, local folks will be here on our birthdays coming up on the Jukebox Morning Show, where our birthdays, today in history, and anniversaries, and all that fun stuff brought to us today by Star Communications.
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You know, when you have a birthday, sometimes you look in the mirror and you go, yeah, you do. Sometimes, not all the time, but sometimes you do. You look in the mirror and you're like, who is that good looking man in that mirror? What you gonna do on your next birthday? No, I think for my birthday, I'm gonna ask for some new mirrors. That's right. Yeah, there you go. Da-da-da. Well, happy birthday, Kathleen Carlton. Also, Kay Fraser and Tammy Harrington. How you doing, Tammy? Hope you have a great birthday. Justin, Janetta, Lynn Best, Laura Glover. Laura Glover. That's what it is. Donald Herring, Rebecca Royal, Christy Winders. We have Brian Weeks, Garrett Sanderson. And let's see who else we have. Tony Stephan and Wendy Williford. Is that the one and only Wendy Williford? What used to

0: oldies1170.com. That's info@oldies1170.com. And boy, as we all around here say, we'll just tell everybody, happy birthday!
1: Happy birthday!
0: Ooh, Jenga, what you talking about? All right, now it is that time of the show where we take a look at the weather. And the weather today, oh, I'm sorry, our birthdays and anniversaries brought to us today by Star Communications. But our weather today brought to us by the fine folks at Wellman Oil Company. I'm getting my glasses adjusted here. Wellman Oil Company. And we certainly do appreciate you folks hanging out with us here and being part of the Fun Time family.
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3: It's time for the weather!
0: Oh, whoa, whoa, whoa, mister. She just said it was time for the weather, not time to leave the weather. Good gracious fly, what in the world? Well, let's take a look here. We got the sunrise this morning at 6:01. It is set this evening at 8:31. And we have the length of visible daylight, farmers, 15 hours and 30 minutes. And the length of the day is 14 hours and 30 minutes. And tomorrow, 4 seconds shorter of a day. Tomorrow, shorter. Oh, my goodness. You know what that means. Yep, that means we're getting a little bit lesser of that daylight to do stuff outdoors we need to be doing. All righty, high yesterday was about 89, and the low was around 64. Taking a look, I thought I had a synopsis printed out here. That's okay. That's not a problem at all. I got it right here on the screen. I'll just share it straight off the National Weather Service out of Raleigh here. It says that there's not much has changed since 2:30 this morning, but earlier today, there were talk of a slight risk of severe storms today, with a greater threat generally across northwest and northern Piedmont areas. We could see the heat index up about 104 today. But then they changed things at 6:45, and now they're saying severe weather chances today remain mostly unchanged, but there may be some additional low-end chances of strong to severe storms on our tomorrow for our Tuesday. So all of that means is it's going to be hot, raining, and hot and raining. And that's pretty much your forecast. Now back to you, Bob. No. But our high today will be about 96, and heat index could be around 103. Now I want y'all to be very, very careful with this. I know you're going to look out the window and you're going to say, fly, no way in the world the heat index is going to get up around 103 today. There's just no way. I'm going out and doing whatever I need to do. Well, go ahead with your bad self, but make sure that you take care of yourself. If you're going to be doing any outdoor, you know, your gardening, your, you know, pulling weeds out of the flowers and such, listen, drink your water and stay hydrated. Go indoors where the AC is as often. Don't get out there and think you just the one, you know. No. See, because once you're gone, do you understand what I'm saying? There's not but one of you, and I don't want anything to happen to you. Absolutely not. Sunny today with a high around 96 and 103 heat index. Oh, and again, we were talking about this with Benjamin over the weekend. Make sure you look before you lock We were talking about when he was a baby, it was so hot in the car, we were afraid to put him in there for about 5-10 minutes till the car cooled down. But just be careful with that. Look before you lock. Make sure you got the people and the pets out of there. You know, your groceries, yeah, I know, but get the people and the pets inside the house. Then go back and get the groceries, okay? Today's high about 96, heat index around 103. The chance of rain tonight will be about 30%, and our low will be around 75. Now, we're looking at new rainfall amounts between a tenth and a quarter of an inch. Of course, higher amounts are expected during the thunderstorms. For tomorrow, for Tuesday, we'll call it 93 for the high, and it looks like a 30% chance of showers there as well, and the new rainfall less than a tenth of an inch. Of course, higher amounts in the thunderstorms, you know. Tuesday night, we'll have a 30% chance of showers and thunderstorms there with a low about 68. And again, the new precipitation amounts are going to be less than a tenth of an inch. And expect some higher amounts in the thunderstorms. For Wednesday, sunny and a high about 91. Clear on Wednesday night, around 70 degrees for the low. Thursday, mostly sunny and a high about 93. And then Thursday night, partly cloudy, with a low around 73 there. Current temperature is at 75 degrees. Humidity is at 100%. And somebody said, Fly, can you please give us that, the barometer and the dew point? Barometer is 30 and the dew point is 75. The visibility is about 3 miles, so y'all be careful out there, okay? All right. I know earlier this morning that fog was something coming in at about 6:50. I got in line to get my my morning, you know, don't say it out loud. Well, they were out of what I really wanted, which was a Diet Coke, so I had to take the sweet tea. Well, the lady took so long. And it just caused me to run late, and I left on time. I told that lady, I said, you know what? This ought to be free. I didn't say that. I'm just joking. But really, I was like, y'all, leave in enough time. You're not rushed. I wasn't rushed. I would have been here on time with a doggone drive-through. That's why you leave 10 minutes extra on top of leaving on time. So when you feel like, I got to have something to drink, you get in the drive-through, it still gives you enough time for them to do their little, you know, Happy Meal dance. And so, there you go. All righty. Let's get into this thing. I'm wore out. Let's go.
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0: Caller 911, what's your emergency? Billy Earl, slow down, buddy. What do you mean Virgil Abner cleaned the creek plumb out with that 57 Chevy? He missed a whole curve? Oh, no, he didn't run through Grandma's fern patch, did he? Oh, son, she finds out about that, anybody in sight's getting a whooping. Now, it don't matter if you didn't have nothing to do with it or not. Best thing you do, call Mary Elizabeth, have her go over and keep Grandma company. I'll call Tim Tom or Timmy and Junior. I better call Junior Senior. He probably got the keys to that log truck hid somewhere from Junior. Anyway, I'll get a hold of somebody. We'll get that log truck down there and bring some chains. We'll pull that car back up out of there. But you keep get Grandma busy because I'm telling you, she comes down there and sees her ferns is tore up. Everybody down there getting a whooping. I don't care who you are. All right, call Mary Elizabeth. I'll get a hold of them. All right, bye.
1: That's where Jeff is. He's trying to get his truck out of the creek this morning. I told him to shift down when he hit that curve, but he wouldn't listen. All of a sudden, I heard, whoa, fly. You hear all this water going on. I'm joking, y'all. Jeff's on vacation this week. Oh, holler 911. Good stuff there, Eddie Cole. Top of the Fly with you on the Jukebox Morning Show. Did y'all get a chance to head to the Big Blue this weekend? I hope you did. Man, oh, man, I hope you did. Kind folks over there always got us on over there. Terra Cottage Farms always got us on over there. Whew. Samson Building Supply, they've got us on, too. Good morning to you all. Good morning to whomever you are listening at work. 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
3: 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Again, that's 910-260-2151. 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
1: 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What I'm going to do is I'm going to give you a chance to win an Oldies 1170 t-shirt and a free blooming onion from Outback of Goldsboro. Okay, here's the deal. I'm going to play a song backwards, and all you have to do is guess it. I thought we'd have a little fun. We haven't played the reverse song lately, so we'll do that here in a little bit. So stay close. How would you be so mean? It's fun. It keeps your mind fresh and sharp. Makes you look wonderful tonight, baby. Eric Clapton, 1170.

0: All right, here we go now. This is going to be real easy. I think everybody's going to get this one right here. Let's see. If you can guess the title of this song, you don't have to, you don't tell me who sings it or whatever. Just tell me the title of the song, and I will give you an Oldies 1170 t-shirt and a free Bloomin' Onion from the old Outback. Man, Outback sounds good for lunch today, doesn't it? It does. Outback of Goldsboro. So, Bloomin' Onion t-shirt, all for you. If you can tell me the title of this song, right here, man. Are you ready? All right, here we go.
1: Steve, me bunch of boys, no, now, your moral crap, be me. Will you ask this?
0: Too easy. Oh, it sounds the same backwards as it does forward. Anybody? You in the bass? No? Here we go. Can you please make it stop? 592-1170. If you can tell me the title of that song, I'm going to reward you with a Bloomin' Onion and a t-shirt from Oldies 1170. Just whatever you do, please make it stop. Somebody guess it, please. You're a vegetable. Five 592-1170. You tell me the title of that song. T-shirt and Bloomin' Onion, 1170.

0: That's on backwards. They can't guess it. No, I haven't had a winner yet. Some guy guessed Monster Mash. No, not Monster Mash. But this song actually sounds almost forward the same as it does backwards as it does forward, just about it. I mean, if you think about it. But could somebody please guess it? Because I really would love to play it forward. Just, you know, I mean, I really would. But anyway, 592-1170. Let's go ahead and hit that Deacon Jones time now on WCLN Clinton, North Carolina at 8:32. Hello, Deacon Jones. How y'all doing over there?
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0: All right. All right. Hello. Good morning, caller. How you doing today?
2: I'm good. How are you?
0: Hey, all right. Tell me the title of the song, please, so I can play it forward sometime.
2: Is it the song talking about they're coming to take me away?
0: That's it. Hold on, buddy. You got it, my man. You got it, dog. You.
2: Thank you. But it does. It sounds almost the same in reverse as it does forward.
0: It does. I need a minute. My 45 has it like that. On side A, it plays it forward, and side B is backwards. So I was like, I'm going to bring this thing and play it. All right, Dave, man, listen. That's David Howell, right?
2: It is.
0: All right, man, you got yourself an Oldies 1170 t-shirt and a Bloomin' Onion ticket for Outback Steakhouse over in Goldsboro, all right?
2: Hey, that's great. Thank you.
0: Hey, man. Yeah, come on by and see us and tell everybody who just made you a winner.
2: Oh, no. 1170 a.m.
0: Right. Hey, man, have a great day.
2: Thank you, Tom.
0: All right. I know we need to do our bottom of the hour, top of the charts, but come on, I got to play this, dude. I got to play it the right way. And everybody's like, fly, please don't. Please, fly, don't. Come on, fly. Come on now, man.

And you would make me flip my lid. Right? You know you laughed. I heard you laugh. You laughed and laughed, and then you left. But now you know I'm utterly mad. And the coming time.

loving deeds. Huh? Well, you just wait. They'll find you yet. And when they do, they'll put you in the ASPCA.

I'm glad somebody guessed that. Tell you, I am too. All right, bottom of the hour, top of the charts. Let's get this thing here. 1952. We'll do Georgia Gibbs. It's the fourth week at number of eight. And let's see here. We'll go with Kiss of Fire. And 1959, The Battle of New Orleans. Johnny Horton, 4 of 9. Bottom of the hour, top of the chart time here on the Jukebox

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0: It's a shopper's dream come true. 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All right, y'all, checking out the forecast. Going to be a hot one today, y'all. Near the 103 mark, temperature itself will be about 96. And with the heat index thrown in at 103, it's really going to be a hot one. Please drink your water and stay hydrated and stay indoors as much as you can. And if your job requires you to be outdoors, take a look at your boss, your foreman, what you got there, and say, look, hey, man, I need to tell you some things. And just before you know it, you'll sidestep them, and y'all will be standing under some shade somewhere or maybe sipping on some water, just taking a small break. Boom. And the both of you get joy out of that. You get to visit with the boss, tell them some fun stories, 5-minute break, boom. 10-minute break, boom. Jump right back into work. See how it works, man? If you can get somebody, you know, off topic or off task or whatever, squirrel! You can get a break in anytime you want to. You can. 96 today. Heat index again now, 103. Be careful with this heat. Tonight, we could see a 30% chance of showers. Hopefully, that'll increase throughout the day a little bit. Low tonight of about 75. And then tomorrow, we'll have a high tomorrow of about 93 with a 30% chance of showers there. Current temperature at the moment, not half bad here. If I and get the numbers to pop up. Good crazy. They're slow today for some reason. I'm throwing me the right. Okay, here we go. 77, but the heat index about 78. Still not too bad. 100% humidity. Might be a little sticky out there, but there you go. All right. 77 at the moment here on Oldies 1170 at the Jukebox Morning Show, y'all. Put your headphones on. When you going to learn, Fly? Put your headphones on. I know. I can still hear. I can still hear old Kang saying that. That's what Andy used to call Pazzy. Kang. Wow. Is that his ham radio name or something, maybe? I don't know. But anyway, today is National Chocolate Eclair Day. I'll have two, thank you. No, y'all don't bring nothing down here. When I say stuff like that, Jeff and I say stuff like that, y'all go nuts. Y'all bring snacks. And we're like, that's not what we're doing. We were not saying that to imply you bring some snacks or anything. Well, it was just, today is National Chocolate Eclair Day. Today is also National Kissing Day. Is this right? I thought we did kissing last week. We didn't? I thought we did, because we were talking about some relatives you didn't mind kissing and some that they just, I don't know. There's some relatives, when they kiss you on the cheek, they leave their lipstick markings, you know, and stuff, and you're walking around trying to wipe it off, and then next thing you know, your mama said, are you allergic to something? Your face is red. Yeah, I'm allergic to Aunt, whatever her name is over there. Get her away from me. I break out every time she goes by. Oh, man, today is National HVAC Tech Day. So make sure you check everything you can on your AC and stuff. Today is National Onion Ring Day, and today is also National Pet Choking Prevention Day. When is it cat choke? No, don't say that. You're terrible. You're going to get in trouble, man. You're a National Animal Humane Society. Gonna get you. They can take me away, but they'll bring me back. They wouldn't even make it around the courthouse Friday. They'd bring me back and say, well, he's normal. All right, today is, seriously though, y'all, you do not want your pet to choke. I don't want anything to happen to any animal. I seriously don't, and I mean that. I just don't appreciate the cat, so there you go. Positive Media Day. Well, there goes that out of the window. Fly just talking about choking cats. He's in the Positive Media Day. That's terrible. Oh, man. Today is World Rainforest Day. You are too much. Well, yes, sir. There you go. He's talking about... Don't take another one of those prescriptions they gave you, okay? Because it absolutely changes everything. Changes! David Bowie on 1170. Good morning, everyone. Yeah!

0: David Boy and them der doggone changes. Hey, you know, we have had a roll call this morning. We need to get us a roll call going, I think. Beaver Dam, y'all doing all right? Turkey, you doing okay over there? Roseboro, y'all doing all right? Salemburg, how y'all doing over there? You doing okay? Great. Well, you got a Warren Service Center over there. I know Salemburg's rocking. Let's see here. Doggone it, somebody else. Harold's, how you doing this morning? Let's see here. Did I miss anybody? Have I missed anybody? Yeah, Harold's. And look at your sheet. Oh, yeah, Spivey's Corner. Don't forget about those guys. What is that little community there called? Is it Jackson's Crossroads, I think? Just as you turn left to go to Fayetteville. Yeah, there at Spivey's Corner, you turn left at the light. As you go down there, there's a little area called Jackson. I think it's called Jackson's Crossroads, I think. Anyway, hello to you folks there. And we have, of course, Clinton and Parkersburg. Hey, good morning to you, Basstown. We mentioned the turkey. Coheri, how you doing over there? Newton Grove, hey, how y'all doing over there? Did I miss anybody? I don't think so. Duplin, Ingold, Elizabethtown, Bladenboro, and Bladen County in general. You know, White Oak. Some of the folks might be tuned in there as well. Ammon, how you doing? Well, good morning to all of you, wherever you happen to be listening to Oldies 1170 or however you happen to be tuned in today with Oldies1170.com or maybe on Star TV 16 or maybe at Oldies 1170 AM radio or with our Oldies 1170 app. You can get that on your Google Play or your Apple App Store. Hang around. We will check in with the North Carolina News Network. And boy, oh boy, what do we have going on next hour? Ooh, from 9 to 9:30, we can get your request in. Plus, if any time during the morning show you would like to get qualified for the Clinton Appliance and Furniture Company drawing, you give me a holla. Holla! And we will put your name in that box because it won't be long before we'll be headed to Clinton Appliance and Furniture Company again to do another drawing. And somebody wins a set of My Pillows or a DVD player, whichever one you'd like to choose. Mm-hmm. So there you go. So 592-1170, we put your name in the box for the Clinton Appliance and Furniture Company drawing as well. Hang on, let's check a couple of minutes of the North Carolina News Network. Got some Elton John coming up in the mix. And no, we're not playing the players. Why not, Fly? You just... Come on, Fly, you can't be like that. Somebody might like that song. Playing too much. No, we don't. Alright, we'll throw the players in just for you. Alright? Alright. That's all I do it for anyway. It's for you anyhow. 1170.
1: NCN News. I'm Mike Rayleigh. Former Federal Reserve Chairman Alan Greenspan, once hailed as a maestro for directing a booming economy, but who later received some of the blame for the housing bust and financial meltdown that occurred after he left office, has died, according to his wife, Andrea Mitchell. He was 100 years old. Taking the pulse of the public is more complicated. That's the view of Tom Jensen with Raleigh-based Public Policy Polling, who says it's getting harder to get enough information.
2: We have had to contact so many more people to get each poll done. So that's the biggest challenge, is just getting people to answer.
1: British Prime Minister Keir Starmer says he is resigning, paving the way for Britain to have its seventh prime minister in just over a decade.
3: Every decision I've taken has been about putting the country I love first. That is why I will resign as leader of the Labour Party. I have spoken to His Majesty the King this morning to inform him of my decision.
1: Vice President J.D. Vance says while good progress has been made, more needs to be accomplished on the Iran deal.
4: The question before us now is how much more can we accomplish together? Can we turn over a new leaf? Can we change relations in the Middle East permanently? Or do we go back to doing things the old way, which is not our preference, but is certainly very much something that can happen.
1: The North Carolina Department of Environmental Quality Division of Waste Management is providing up to $18 million in grants to help clean

0: clean up additional debris from Hurricane Helene in the western region of the state. From exceptional drought to severe drought, several counties in the Piedmont Triad are in desperate need of rain. While there was some good rain on Friday, Alamance County farmers say they need much more to stay afloat. Charlie Rose is a farmer and tells WGHP.
1: If it runs dry, well, that's it. All we can do is get rain or we're going to have a tough year.
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5: 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Show enough, y'all. Ooh, Chango, I ain't never in my life, man. Yeah, there are some songs that just stick in your head, like, what do they call them, the music worm that crawls through your brain, you know, or whatever. But this tune, when I heard it, the first time I heard it, I said, dude, are you kidding me? This song right here is just going to blow somebody, it's going to blow him off the charts, y'all. Good night, Mr. Reginald Kenneth. Y'all know him as Elton John, but well, some of us who know him on a more 45-ish version. Yeah. 77 at the moment. Elton John, I'm still standing. Actually, I'm still sitting.

Christmas by the station. Never down to walk by the station. Will you quit? Time to fly with you on the Jukebox Morning Show. So glad to have you along hanging out with me this morning. David Howell, good to hear from you. I haven't heard from our joke of the day lady, Sylvia. And we need to hear from her if we can. I haven't heard from Jack and Lisa Maupin this morning. Got Bobby and Lori White on my mind today. And of course, Evelyn Barbary, always got her on my mind, thinking about if she's all right out there. And who else? Courthouse Crazies, they're getting their day started here very shortly, I imagine, if they hadn't already done so. Who else am I thinking on here? I got to be thinking about somebody else around here. But anyway, say hello to Pat and Karen and Ron this morning. Hope y'all are doing all right. Got you in the prayers. And let's see what else we got going on around here. Hey, y'all, don't forget now. Don't forget. I always forget that. I get a little too loud sometimes. Sorry about that. Anyway, don't forget tomorrow, 2:30 to 3:30 is another edition of We Should Know, another episode, another show, another program. We Should Know with J.W. Simmons every Tuesday afternoon from 2:30 to 3:30 here on 1170 and Star TV 16. Yes, indeed. You can also hear it on oldies1170.com and oldies1170's app with your Google Play or your Apple App Store. The other thing I want to remind you of a little closer for today, we will have Tristan the Music Man. Oh, man, oh, man. Tristan the Music Man Lee. I always leave that part out. I don't know why I forget that part. Oh, you almost said Tristan Myers. That's what it was. Yeah, that's exactly what it was. Anyway, terrible, I know. Anyway, coming up today, 12 to 1, we'll have beach music on the beach with Tristan the Music Man Lee. And then don't forget now, 1 to 2:30 is a country store. And then Nicole through the afternoon, hanging out with you with stories and songs right here on 1170. This was kind of a strong tune, but I want you to look at the words to this song called Someone's Watching Over Me. This, I'm telling you, it's a strong tune. But it's a buzz track, 1170.

0: Stuff earlier days, someone's watching over me. That's from the movie. If you get a chance to see it, it's called Raise Your Voice. Thing is awesome. Tom of the Fly here with you on the Jukebox Morning Show. Whoo, I lost my voice on that one. Good. I'm going to have to put that back on my playlist in the car and crank it up. Hey, if they can ride around with all this and, you know, booty this, booty that, I think we want to play some Hillary Duff and say, well, I can't get enough Duff, so we're going to play some for y'all to enjoy. Terrible. Hang around. The country time will be here before you know it. Good gracious, time right now, isn't it? Might as well go ahead and get things going. Country time coming up here in a moment on the Jukebox Morning Show on Fun Time Boaties 1170. Again, want to remind you all about the heat today. We're looking at high about to the high will be around 96, and that heat index near 103. That's the dangerous part of today as far as the weather. Please be careful, stay hydrated, and make sure that you make sure you stay make sure you stay hydrated and indoors where it's cool as much as you can. And be sure to check on your elders and next door neighbors and all that good stuff. Okay. Just got a text. I'm trying to. All right. Let me do this and then I'll reply to all these texts. And we'll go with our country time here with the Jukebox Morning Show. But again, be careful with the heat today. Tonight, there is a 30% chance of rain, so maybe that will increase through the day. That would be nice. Our low tonight will be about 75. Our current temperature at the moment is, Jenga. It's really 82. The heat index already up to 91. Are you kidding me? And humidity is 95%. Here on the Jukebox Morning Show, we have that Deacon Jones time now. At 9:30. Hit it.
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2: 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Think about it, my friends. You are that machine. Do you have coverage on you? Give me a chance to help eliminate that uncertainty. I will find a plan that will fit your need and one that you can afford for you and your family members. That's Wayne Weeks with Woodman Life, 308 Vance Street, 596-2334. Don't let that long black train come after you without being prepared. Long.

0: Fondown Modi's 1170, and boy, oh boy, oh boy, Dolly Parton and Jolene. Sometimes I think the devil's name is Jolene. Tom of the Fly here with you on the Jukebox Morning Show in Country Time.
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0: 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Somebody lied. 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

0: Our museum and organization is based here in Kannapolis, and he was born literally right across the street.
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4: 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Top of the Fly here with you. And we got about 30 minutes left of our little country time visit together here on the Jukebox Morning Show. I tell you what, this heat's going to be something else today, y'all. Please be careful. Drink your water. Stay hydrated. A lot of folks, get your chair. Why are you out of breath? Poor Jingle. Talk about you telling them to stay hydrated. Are you staying hydrated, too? Yes, I am. Thank you very much. You sure about that? No. Not really, but we're going to try anyway. Oh, yes, I am. Anyway, drink your water, stay hydrated today, and stay indoors where it's cool as much as you possibly can. Now, the other thing I want to remind you about is, dun-dun-dun-dun, high today about 96, and the heat index around 103, so there you go. That sort of reiterates what I was saying about drink your water and stay hydrated, stay indoors as much as you can, and make sure that if you do any outdoor work that you wear your sunscreen. Definitely. Isn't today like the first day of summer? I think you're right, Fly. I think you're about right, man. But anyway, please be careful. 93 today. Heat index near 103. We're going to have a low tonight of about 75 with a 30% chance of showers and thunderstorms for tonight and tomorrow as well. Tuesday's high will be around 93. Right now, the old temperature is a hot one, is all I can tell you. Are you going to find that? I want to find that Jeff Allen. Can I mix it up today and put some Jeff Allen in our, instead of Jerry Clower? Let me do that today, just for today. 83 at the moment. The heat index is now 94. Well, it showed me all those stats. I don't need all that. 83 and the heat index is 94. The humidity around 87% here on the Jukebox Morning Show on 1170. Don't we have that? Don't you have it close by? No, I have to look it up. Okay. All right, we're going to look that up. Get back to the music on 1170. Continue.

0: Fly, you can't run back and forth and do this show. That's very true. All right, here's Jeff Allen, a guy I'm still trying to hook up an interview with, talking about Arizona to North Dakota weather.
1: Beautiful Columbus. I live in Nashville, and I know I don't sound like I'm from Nashville, but I grew up on the north side of Nashville. That would be Chicago. And, I flew in on Southwest Airlines, and I've never flown them. A friend of mine gave me a ticket, and I figured out why. He was able to walk from Nashville and beat me by an hour. So how many stops can they make before it's reclassified a bus trip? That's what I want to know. I think at one point we were in the middle of a cornfield picking two guys up waving 20s. It was just... Man. It's a beautiful day today. Actually, you know, it's my favorite times of year. I like it cool. And I was in Arizona about a month and a half, 2 months ago. It was about a 112. And they'll tell you it's a dry heat when you get there. You know that came from the Chamber of Commerce. What can we say about the heat that won't turn the tourists off? Well, you want to keep the word volcanic out of that ad. And my favorite was, for a week, I heard, it doesn't feel 112, does it? No, it feels 285. And there are medical benefits. I wasn't there 2 hours and the water on my knee evaporated, so got rid of my limp. And I learned something laying by the pool. It's time to get inside when your eyebrows just burst into flames. Laying there, oh, that's it, kids. Your daddy's smoldering. Got my wife screaming at me, put your sunscreen on. For what, basting? Let's get out of here. Run for it, kids. God has abandoned this place. I'll tell you, I'll take the heat over the cold. I was in North Dakota 7 years ago, and I'm still talking about it. I am not kidding you. I believe we can give North Dakota to Canada. I don't think we'll miss it. I really don't. It was 80 degrees below zero. Think about it. 80 degrees below zero. That means it can warm up 80 degrees in one day and still be zero. Yeah, get the storm windows off, honey. I'm boiling in here. It's got to be zero out there. I'm going to get my Speedos in my wedge. Why do thermometers even go to 80 below? You think at 40 below, the weatherman can just come out and go, woohoo, it's cold. Back to you, Bob. And I saw a guy jogging. I'm on my way to a club. I'm ready to go to work. It's nighttime, and this guy's out running the streets in 80 below zero weather. I have to tell you, never in my life have I had a stronger urge to run over another human being with my car. And he would have thanked me. I know he would have. He's got a problem. He just doesn't know how to deal with it.
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0: Thunder Rolls and Garth Brooks on 1170. High today about 96. Heat index around 103. Be a hot one. Y'all stay safe out there. You hear me? Right now, the temperature itself is 83 and the heat index at 94 here on Oldies 1170. And I don't know about you, about this time of day, I started thinking about where we're going to eat lunch. We just had breakfast. That don't matter. Listen, there is never a time to not eat or to eat, but to eat is the best thing for us to do. And to stay hydrated, of course.
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0: 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You are sure to enjoy it. That's going to shut it down for me in the Jukebox Morning Show time and our country time together as well. Wayne Weeks on his way in with Southern Gospel Music. Y'all have a great day. Stay safe. Drink your water. Stay hydrated. Stay cool. Wear your light-colored and loose-fitted clothing if at all possible. All right? All right. Meantime, in between time, don't be flat. Don't be sharp. Just be natural.

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0: 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The righteous cry out, and the Lord hears them. He delivers them from all their troubles. Our verse of the day is Psalm chapter 34, verse 17.
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And as I say about a lot of songs, if it don't make you feel something, well, by golly, there's something wrong with your feeler, too. 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

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Don't let life catch you off guard. 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Get a life insurance policy that will take care of the unexpected things that may happen to you or a family member. We offer some great policies for family members, from small burial plans with minimum premiums to large term plans and universal life plans. Let me ask you, if you had a machine that you could turn on, that you could crank up each morning at 8 a.m., and let it run all day long, pumping out dollar bills, how much insurance would you put on that machine just in case it quit working? In other words, it died. Think about it, my friends. You are that machine. Do you have coverage on you? Give me a chance to help eliminate that uncertainty. I will find a plan that will fit your need and one that you can afford for you and your family members. That's Wayne Weeks with Woodman Life, 308 Vance Street, 596-2334. Don't let that long black train come after you without being prepared.

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Again, that's 910-260-2151. 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
1: NCN News. I'm Mike Riley. Former Federal Reserve Chairman Alan Greenspan, who once was hailed as a maestro for directing a booming economy, but who later received some of the blame for the housing bust and financial meltdown that occurred after he left office, has died at the age of 100. British Prime Minister Keir Starmer says he is stepping down as leader of the governing Labour Party. Starmer says he will remain caretaker prime minister until a new Labour leader is chosen in a few weeks.
2: In the case of a contest, this will ensure a new leader is in place before Parliament returns in September. I will remain in post as prime minister until the contest is complete. And I will do everything I can to ensure an orderly handover of power.
1: Two people are dead following a double shooting in a Roanoke Rapids area this morning. CBS 17 anchor Bill Young says
3: it happened earlier this morning. One person is detained following, according to police, a short chase.
1: On the election front, House Speaker Mike Johnson says he's confident Republicans will hold on to their majority.
4: This is not a contract with America here. This is a contrast for America. And what it boils down to in its simplest terms is it's a contrast between common sense, Republicans, and crazy. And these people give us new illustrations and exhibits every day to show how crazy they've become.
1: Researchers in North Carolina say a native beetle species is increasingly damaging blueberry crops in the southeastern part of the state, adding to challenges already posed by ongoing drought conditions. Drago's Papa grows blueberries in the Triangle area and tells ABC 11.
5: Some plants are dying, and so luckily we have replacements. But other than that, there isn't much we can do.
1: The former owner of Raleigh's oldest restaurant, the Mecca, has died. Paul Dembalas was 68. 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
7: 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So glad you're with us today for our Southern Gospel get-together. Hope and pray that one word that's said and one song we play is something that will reach down, tug at your heartstrings, and you'll get a blessing out of it. Because that, my friends, is what it is all about. Yes, it is.

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1: 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Timber! All right, moving right along now. I got a request for this song. I also want to send it out to Betty Weeks. I know this is one of her favorite songs. I'm going to send it out her way. Mike Manuel, If There's a Phone in Heaven.

0: Mike Manuel, if there's a phone in heaven, put my mama on the line.
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I was walking home from school on a cold winter day. Took a shortcut to the woods and I lost my way. It was getting late.

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1: Miss Peggy Ann Bronson Jones, age 77, of 716 William Street, apartment 728, died on Monday, June the 15th. Funeral service will be 1 p.m. Tuesday, June the 23rd at Elizabeth Street Missionary Baptist Church. Cremation to follow. Public viewing will be Tuesday from 12 to 1 prior to the service. Arrangements by the Worley Funeral Home. Mrs. Patricia Marshall Borkin, age 73, of 704 Farrell Street, Clinton, died Tuesday, June the 16th. Funeral service will be 2 p.m. Friday, June the 26th, at Elizabeth Street Missionary Baptist Church. Interment will be at the Springvale Cemetery in Clinton. Public viewing and visitation will be at the funeral home Thursday, June the 25th. From 1 to 6 p.m. with family present from 5 to 6 p.m. Arrangements by the Worley Funeral Home. Celia Jenny Fairclough Willis died on at age 78, died on June the 15th. No services will be held at this time. Local arrangements by the Butler Funeral Home, 401 West Roseboro Street, Roseboro. Deborah Carr Pierce, age 70, died on Friday, June the 19th. Arrangements are incomplete at this time. Details will be announced by the Hope Valley Hawkins Funeral Service and Cremation.

0: You have been listening to the obituary notices at WCLN AM, brought to you by the Crumpler and Honeycutt Funeral Home, 118 Federal Street in Clinton. Crumpler and Honeycutt Funeral Home would like to thank you for showing respect by burning your headlights and emergency flashers when in a funeral procession.
1: And now it's time for the church news. With our church news today, we have a Happy Birthday America Gospel Singing Celebration. 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And don't forget, my friends, each and every Sunday morning right here on Oldies 1170 at 6 a.m., it's the Michael Borkin program. 8 a.m. is Sunday Morning Devotion with Greg Smith. 8:30 a.m., the Full Gospel Chapel with Sister Christine Kibbett. 9 a.m., the Plainview Pentecostal Free Will Baptist Church with Pastor Chubby Robber. 9:30 a.m., Clinton Ministries Church with the Reverend Larry Stansel. 10 a.m., the Singing Lewises with the Reverend David Lewis. 10:30 is Elizabeth Missionary Baptist Church with Reverend John Hobbs. 11 a.m., First Baptist Church with Reverend Ray Ammons. 12 noon is Charity Baptist Church with the Reverend Chris Butler. 1 p.m. is the Clinton Family Worship Center with the Pastor Lynn Blackburn. 2 p.m., Tomahawk Learning Center with Reverend Travis Sampson. 2:30 is Living Proof Ministries with Brother Earl Dancy. 3 p.m., Michael Borkin program resumes and continues until 7 p.m. on Sunday night. And that, my friends, is our church news for today.

If you should see me and I can't walk, then if you should speak and I can't talk, feel of me, and if I'm cold, there's a shovel in the car to dig the hole. Now I don't expect this last favor for nothing, 'cause I know you're a busy man, my friend. So look on the end of the handle, and you'll find attached two tens. There's a phone number on the back of the shovel of a dear friend of days gone by. Call her and tell her to bring her sister. I've already gave them two tens to cry. The Lord's Prayer is engraved on a penny in the left pocket of my coat. I carried this with me for two reasons. The last, so I never was broke. Oh, I've had a lot of beautiful dreams of things that might have been. So please buy some pretty flowers. In my right pocket is my last two tens. I've made a little money in my time, but perhaps more than a lot of men. But I spent it all having a ball with a few fair weather friends. But you know, I brought nothing with me to this old earth, and now that my journey ends, me and this old world broke even, since you have my last two tens.

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1: News. I'm Mike Rayleigh. Former Federal Reserve Chairman Alan Greenspan has died. He was 100 years old. Testifying to the Financial Crisis Inquiry Commission in April of 2010, Greenspan said he did the best he could when there was a change in the Fed.
2: If we get it right 70% of the time, that is exceptionally good. And I think that what we tried to do is the best we could. With the data that we had.
1: Vice President J.D. Vance says while good progress has been made, more needs to be done in Iran.
3: The question before us now is how much more can we accomplish together? Can we turn over a new leaf? Can we change relations in the Middle East permanently? Or do we go back to doing things the old way, which is not our preference, but is certainly very much something that can happen.
1: UK Prime Minister Keir Starmer has resigned as leader of the Labour Party, paving the way for Britain to have its seventh Prime Minister in just over a decade.
4: I want to thank all of those friends and colleagues who have been at my side for these past 6 years or so for their incredible commitment, service, and support.
1: A bill moving through the legislature could let any county resident challenge a neighbor's ballot up to 5 days after the election day. New Hanover County Representative Deb Butler calls it a partisan move and tells WECT.
5: Of all people, this should irritate and inflame every voter because, look, when you go and they tell you you're not eligible, don't be surprised. Fight back now.
1: A suspect is behind bars after an officer-involved shooting in Charlotte. 37-year-old Jared Starks allegedly fired into two cars. An off-duty police officer pursued Starks and fired a gunshot at him. Major Brad Cock of the CMPD told WCNC.
6: And the victim pointed out to our officer the individual who he believed had fired this round at him.
1: You're listening to NCN News. NCN News. I'm Mike Rayleigh. Former Federal Reserve Chairman Alan Greenspan has died. He was 100 years old. Testifying to the Financial Crisis Inquiry Commission in April of 2010, Greenspan said he did the best he could when there was a change in the Fed.
2: If we get it right 70% of the time, that is exceptionally good. And I think that what we tried to do is the best we could. With the data that we had.
1: Vice President J.D. Vance says while good progress has been made, more needs to be done in Iran.
3: The question before us now is how much more can we accomplish together? Can we turn over a new leaf? Can we change relations in the Middle East permanently? Or do we go back to doing things the old way, which is not our preference, but is certainly very much something that can happen.
1: UK Prime Minister Keir Starmer has resigned as leader of the Labour Party, paving the way for Britain to have its seventh Prime Minister in just over a decade.
4: I want to thank all of those friends and colleagues who have been at my side for these past 6 years or so for their incredible commitment, service, and support.
1: A bill moving through the legislature could let any county resident challenge a neighbor's ballot up to 5 days after the election day. New Hanover County Representative Deb Butler calls it a partisan move and tells WECT.
5: Of all people, this should irritate and inflame every voter because, look, when you go and they tell you you're not eligible, don't be surprised. Fight back now.
1: A suspect is behind bars after an officer-involved shooting in Charlotte. 37-year-old Jared Starks allegedly fired into two cars. An off-duty police officer pursued Starks and fired a gunshot at him. Major Brad Cock of the CMPD told WCNC.
6: And the victim pointed out to our officer the individual who he believed had fired this round at him.
1: You're listening to NCN News.
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And ladies and gentlemen, we got a very special announcement to make, and I'm very excited to share this news with you guys. Starting today, On the Beach Radio is now going 5 days a week. I can't believe it, y'all. I'm excited. And thank you again so much to the Oldies 1170 family for this opportunity. And let's get back to the music. Chairman of the board, Dreamin'.

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1: Call the police. Mama drunk.

All right, ladies and gentlemen, before I play my last song for today, I want to thank everybody so much for tuning in this afternoon. I hope you have a great, safe, healthy, and blessed day. And to see you next time on the beach.

0: NCN News, I'm Mike Raley. Vice President J.D. Vance is in Switzerland to help formally launch negotiations with Iranian leaders over curbing Tehran's nuclear program and building out the fragile interim deal to end the war in Iran. He said today,
1: I think it's important for all of us to appreciate how much was done, but honestly, there is still a lot to do as we continue to make progress on the nuclear talks, on the economic talks, as we continue to demine the straits and ensure that that flow of traffic continues to pick back up.
0: Former Federal Reserve Chairman Alan Greenspan, once hailed as a maestro for directing a booming economy, has died, according to his wife, Andrea Mitchell. He was age 100. Clive Davis, the music executive who rose from a mid-level legal position at Columbia Records to become one of the industry's most powerful and longest reigning dons, has died at the age of 94. British Prime Minister Keir Starmer says he's stepping down as leader of the governing Labour Party.
2: Every decision I've taken has been about putting the country I love first. That is why I will resign as leader of the Labour Party. I have spoken to His Majesty the King this morning to inform him of my decision.
0: Two people are dead following a double shooting in Roanoke Rapids this morning. CBS 17 anchor Bill Young has more on that.
3: All we know at this point about the victims is they are a man and a woman. Police have not yet said if that person who is detained is a suspect.
0: As North Carolina lawmakers consider loosening restrictions on coastal hard structures such as jetties and terminal groins, a recent scientific review is highlighting both the benefits and drawbacks of using them to combat beach erosion. Laura Moore is member of a panel and a professor at the University of North Carolina at Chapel Hill. Tells WWAY.
4: It's difficult to completely counter the erosion. Might be able to slow it down. But ultimately, fixing to a loss of beach.
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1: New surveillance videos and witness stories are shedding new light on a violent crash deputies say happened during a high-speed chase in Winston-Salem. Investigators say 16-year-old Eliza Medina was behind the wheel when the crash happened. Medina is now facing multiple charges. Witness Todd Porter tells WGHP.
2: Saw something like flying, and then boom, and we sort of put it together, and that made us rush outside.
1: Researchers in North Carolina say a native beetle species is increasingly damaging blueberry crops in the southeastern part of the state, adding to challenges already posed by ongoing drying conditions. A heat wave is affecting parts of Europe.
3: There's a heat wave in parts of Europe. In Madrid Sunday, a digital thermometer showed 43 degrees Celsius. That's more than 109 degrees Fahrenheit. In an outdoor cafe, a cooling mist system. Sansoles Calvo says she's staying in the shade, drinking water and wetting her hair constantly. Some people are saying it's too hot for Europe, unless you're a travel agent.
4: Madrid today is very, very hot. It's almost 40 degrees, but it's beautiful. So just come to Madrid and it doesn't matter about the hot weather.
1: Donna Warder reports on International Yoga Day.
3: Sunday is International Yoga Day. On Saturday in India, Prime Minister Narendra Modi led Yoga Day celebrations in Kolkata.
5: With regular practice, yoga teaches us to remain lifelong learners of our own bodies and minds.
3: In 2014, Modi persuaded the UN to designate International Yoga Day as an annual observance. I'm Donna Warder.
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6: When you were a little kid and you thought about what you wanted to be, teaching was at the top of your list. But things changed. And as you got older, teaching didn't seem like the best option anymore. So you're thinking you'll be something else. But what would your 12-year-old self say? Now you want to be a doctor. You don't think teachers save lives? 25 at a time. An actress? Try playing a different role every time the bell rings. How about a scientist? Ever heard of physics? Chemistry? Who do you think teaches that? 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It's time to recognize that great things are happening in teaching and put it back on your list. Don't try to convince yourself otherwise. You had it right.

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8: Nissan of Clinton time. We've got a couple of minutes after the hour of 1 o'clock. It's a warm one out there, 90 degrees, you guys, but heat index is already at 102. Okay, so yeah, we are well on our way. So what can you do right now? Well, of course, take a break. Come on in, find some shade, or enjoy some air conditioning, and take advantage of a few deals coming your way next on the Country Store. For the next hour and a half, the phone lines are open for you. 910-592-1170. That's 910-592-1170. 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You got an item that you're looking for. 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We'll get you on the air live, and we'll see what we can do to help you out. 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We've also got some great sponsors, so what do you say? 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But don't go anywhere. 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
8: All right, let's get to it today with our first caller. 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
9: Good afternoon. I am glad to be the first, and we are just going to start off and fill this adventure.
8: All right, sounds good.
9: Thank you. Thank you. We have a collection of wooden tables. This was a new donation that was just given to us, and we have, this is our Trashy Five Adventure, and we have their decorative tables. They're vintage. It's, there's a brown marble top, a square marble top. We have a wooden, little wooden bookcase, a small one. We have a small child's roll top desk. We have the old-fashioned tater and spuds, the spud and onion

0: right. Let's see what we can do, hon. Thank you.
1: Okay. Nicole, yeah. Also, I have a large collection of canning jars.
0: Hey.
1: Four canning jars. They do not have the rings to them. It's just the jar themselves. But they've been separated. They're clear, clean. They're ready to go. They just do not have the rings. It's just the canning jars themselves.
0: All right. Well,
1: by the dozen. Okay.
0: Sounds like a plan, darling. Thank you.
1: Thank you. Have a great one.
0: You too. And it's going to be time to be checking out those canning jars as well. And we usually have some really good deals on those. So, yeah, if you're looking, definitely give us a check. She's got some out there. She's got plenty. Like she said, they don't have the rings. But there again, that's the cheap part. That's the easy part to get. Now, what she does have in completion is a nice collection of vintage furniture. It's vintage styles, but great condition. If you heard her talking about some of these pieces, everything from the different tables, the different styles of tables, to the roll-top desk. When's the last time you've seen a roll-top desk, you guys? The bookcase. She's also got a couple of ladder-back chairs. Those are very popular, especially in the summertime. And the tater onion containers, how I do remember those. As a little kid, couldn't really reach all the way in there, but you always wanted to see what was in there. You could see the little screened part, but you couldn't ever really reach down in there to get them. But anyway, if you're interested, all you got to do is give her a call. Like she said, they've been donated, so they're going to make some fantastic deals for somebody. 910-990-2716. That's the number to call. That's 910-990-2716. I've also got a unique opportunity, and I was wondering, the first thing I thought of when I saw this was, you guys may have remembered a couple of, maybe 2 weeks ago, 2 or 3 weeks ago, we had the fellow call in. He was looking for a couple of porch buddies. He was looking for a couple of beagles. Well, I do have a beagle in need of a good home. I have a 2-year-old male beagle. He is intact. He has not been neutered. He's mainly an outdoor dog, but, you know, he's got a lot of energy. He's scent-driven. This is a very smart puppers, okay? And he needs a good home. If there's anybody out there that would like to take him in, this is a friendly dog. And if you're interested, they are asking a small rehoming fee just to make sure, you know, whoever wants him is really serious about it. They're asking a $50 rehoming fee. He's got his food and everything that can go with him as well. They said it's a really friendly dog, but right now they just don't have the time to give him the attention and the love that he needs, and they know that there's a home or there's someone out there that could probably do better. So, of course, I was thinking of the gentleman that was looking for the beagles. If he is listening, I would love to get these two matched up. But if you would like to talk to him about this beagle, $50 rehoming fee, 910-990-9522 is the number. Okay, that's pretty easy to remember. 910-990-9522. All right, let's see if we can grab another call. Country Store, hi, you're on the air.
2: Hey.
0: Hey.
2: Good afternoon, lady.
0: Good afternoon.
2: It's hot.
0: Yeah, just a little.
2: Little bit.
0: Yeah.
2: Look, I'm still looking at the charger and the batteries for that DeWalt, drill.
0: Okay.
2: If anybody's got one that don't have the drills and got the batteries for them, I'd love to, get them and everything.
0: Okay.
2: I've got some salt and pepper shakers, the old kind. The old-timey kind?
0: Yeah.
2: There's probably about over 100, 200 in that box and everything. I won't get rid of those.
0: Okay.
2: I'm asking $25 for all of them.
0: All righty.
2: And I've got the smoker in the front yard. I got a lot of stuff in the front yard. Anybody don't stop and look at it. I take $40 for that smoker. There's nothing wrong with it. I just don't need it. And the basketball goal is available still. It's got the sand or the water, and it's got a goal and a frame, and it's got a steel pole on it.
0: All right.
2: You could raise it up or down. I take 60 for that. And I got a couple of bicycles, beach cruisers and regular bicycles.
0: Okay.
2: But I don't ride them. I can't. I'm too old.
0: Got you there.
2: Everybody's like that.
0: Hey, that's all right.
2: Yes, ma'am. Yeah, and I got a picnic table, homemade, for $125. Nothing wrong with it. It's in the front yard, too. All the stuff in the front yard, I got some, like I said, I got some dog cages, some dog houses. And I still got that little trailer. I sold the other one, but the little trailer you hook behind your lawnmower to ride around the yard to pick up, like sticks and stuff like that.
0: Yeah.
2: It's a dump trailer, like a little small one.
0: Okay.
2: I'll take $30 for that. And the last item I've got some tires, some 15s, some 14s, 16s, 18s, and 20s.
0: All right.
2: And they're all in good shape. They've got good tread on them. Nothing wrong with them. And they call me, I'll give them a price on them, or they call me, and I'll tell them what I got.
0: All right.
2: So everything's good, and I got some fresh pecans still picked out.
0: There
2: I picked out some last night and yesterday, so I still got some of those.
0: All right.
2: So all this stuff has got to go. If it ain't got to go, I'm going to go with it and carry it to the dump.
0: Ah, now see, there you go. Man with the plan right there.
2: Yes, ma'am. 910-592-3738.
0: All right.
2: Thank you.
0: Thank you. All right, you guys. So he's got some items if you're interested. Like he said, some of the bigger outdoor pieces are outside of his house. So if you want to give him a call, get the directions, maybe just head out there and kind of cruise by and see. But he's got that smoker. He may still have two or three different ones, but he's got the main smoker out there. It's in terrific shape. He's got some grills too. So with, either way you want to go, I think he can cover you. He's got a really nice salt and pepper shaker collection. Like he said, there's at least 25 or more in there. If you're interested, these are old-timey, vintage, and could be some really cute ones in the collection. He's got the adjustable basketball goal, and as you're looking for something to do outside, this is a real deal one. Like he said, it's got the fillable base in it, and like I said, it can be adjusted, so if you want to go full size or if you need a little help on the height, you can bring it down. He's got a couple of beach cruisers and regular bicycles out there that are in great shape. The picnic table has handmade solid wood and looks wonderful, and that dump trailer could really help you out, especially if we get some of these storms that they're predicting are coming through the next couple of days. You might be having to do a little work around the yard. Just give him a call. Don't forget, he is still looking for a battery and charger for a DeWalt rechargeable battery and or a charger. That number is 910-592-3738. That's 910-592-3738. Country Store, hi, you're on the air.
3: If I found some 7-week-old kittens I would like to get rid of.
0: Okay.
3: Plus the mama cat, if you want her.
0: All right. You got boys and girls, I'm assuming?
3: Yes, ma'am.
0: I got you there. All right.
3: One orange and white male kitten and two calico females.
0: Oh.
3: And the mama is also orange and white.
0: Got you there. All right.
3: And the number to call is area code 910-990-2496.
0: All right. And are these free to a good home, or are you going to do rehoming fees?
3: No, they're free to a good home.
0: All right. Let's see if we can find them some, honey. Thank you.
3: Thank you.
0: All right, you guys. I'd mentioned this last week. I was talking because we had some puppies that were available. And I said, look, guys, if you're more of a cat person, don't think that we can't find you some kittens. Because they're not calling them in all the time doesn't mean we can't wrangle you some up. There's usually some to be found. And here we go. Ask and you shall receive. So she's got some kittens that are in need of good homes. These are, oh my gosh, they're 7 weeks old. So they're about the size of your hand. And I bet they are fluff balls. She's got males and females, so you can take your pick, boys or girls. And she would like to try and find a good home for the mom as well. She's got some that are orange and white. The females are kind of the calico style, and the mom is one of the orange and white styles. So if you like the orange creamsicle kind of colored kitten, or if you like just the calico style, either way, she's got you covered. They are free to a good home. That does include the mom if you're interested. So if you want, just give her a call. She might even be able to send you some pictures, give you the details. 910-990-2496 on the kittens. That's 910-990-2496. I'm telling you, we've always got something out there that needs a little loving, and you can usually find something here on the Country Store.
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0: And don't forget, it's Monday, so tonight's Senior Night at Pizza Inn, where seniors get their buffet and drink for only $9. So check that out, Pizza Inn, Sunset Avenue here in Clinton. All right, let's get back to the calls here on the Country Store. Hi, you're on the air.
6: Yeah, how you doing, Nicole?
0: Hey, good. How are y'all?
6: All right, you must have a ghost line. I've called 20 times and it rings. I said, I got through, and somebody else picked it up.
0: Really? And so I was talking to somebody else, but you had rung and it got through too.
6: Five items here.
0: Okay.
6: I got something new here that I'm getting out of the hunting business other than steel hunting. So I've got a brand new, I bought it October the 10th. Deer season came in October 18th of 2025 last year, and I bought it October the 10th, brand new in the box. It's a Cobra Marine Radio.
0: Yeah, Cobra's a good brand.
6: You can change the channel on the mic. It is a nice one. It ain't been used 30 hours.
0: Oh, wow.
6: I got the antenna that goes with it, and it's a trim, a bolt-on. And the coax and all, I've got over $200 in it. I'll take $160 for all of it. Man. And the radio's $150, brand new.
0: That's right. That's a good one.
6: $160 for it, the antenna and the coax.
0: Okay.
6: If anybody wants a marine radio, that's what everybody's using. I'm getting out of it.
0: Okay.
6: Nothing wrong with it. They can see it works before I even take it out the truck.
0: Yeah.
6: Like I say, it's brand new.
0: All right.
6: And also, I have the Troy built Bronco Killer.
0: Yeah.
6: It runs good. I bought a brand new, there's a brand new gas tank on it, a brand new carburetor, and a brand new tire put on it. I'll take $200 for it. They're more than welcome to try it in my yard before they buy it. Nothing wrong with it whatsoever to till it. I tilled up about 2 acres here. Nothing wrong with it.
0: Perfect. All right.
6: $200 for it. It's a Troy built Bronco.
0: Okay.
6: And it cranks the first pool. Just choke it, just snatch it. That's it. Crank right
0: up. All righty.
6: And then I got the plastic crates. I got 20. I had 25. I sold 20. I mean, 5 of them. I got 20 of them. I'll take $60 for the 20 of them.
0: It's a great deal. All right.
6: Then I still got some fresh yellow squash and zucchinis.
0: Ooh, yeah.
6: Hold on. I'm getting there. the last thing I got is the tires, the Chevrolet, the Nexus 255-70-17.
0: Yeah.
6: Matching set tires and matching set rim 6-lug for Chevrolet truck.
0: Okay.
6: And I dropped into $200. That's $50 a tire, rim and all. It's worth that.
0: Wow.
6: So if anybody needs any of that, then give me a call at 910-596-1696.
0: All right. Sounds good, darling. Thank you.
6: Thank you.
0: All right, you guys. So this is a terrific deal. The tires are out there. How about that tiller? That is a Troy built Bronco tiller. Like you said, there's nothing wrong with it. They're not going to be using it anymore. This is a rear tine tiller that is in A1 condition. Okay. Terrific shape. They're asking $200. That is a firm price. Also, all this hearing stuff. Forget about the ghost line. I think there's a ghost up here today. Also, he's got the stacking crates. Like you said, he sold a few of these. He's got about 20 of them left. These are, the best way to describe them, they're like the produce crates. They don't collapse. They are sturdy. They stack, and they can hold a good right amount each. If you're interested, he would like to just sell all 20 of them for $60. That's a terrific deal. Now, if you just want a few of them, he'll still break those out and still make you a good deal on them. And there's nothing wrong with them. They're in great shape. If you need something to put in those produce crates, he does have a few of the yellow squash that have come in, and he's got some zucchini out there too. So if you want to check on that, the Marine Radio, this is one of my favorites. And for those folks that like to do the radios, and they know that Cobra is one of the best brands, okay? This is a Cobra Marine Radio. Has the mic, the cables, all of the coax, everything you need to get it connected. He's even got the antenna he's putting in the into the mix as well. $160 for it all. That's right, $160 for it all. That's a terrific deal. Like you said, you can try it before you buy it. Same thing with the tiller. You can try it before you buy it. And then the white letter Nexus radials, all good tires here. These are 255 70 17s. That's 255 70 17s. They got that set of Chevy six lug rims. If you're interested, grab you a deal before it's gone. You got to give him that call though, 910-596-1696. That's 910-596-1696. Country Store, hi, you're on the air.
7: Hey, it's Nicole, how you doing?
0: Hey, good, how are you?
7: I'm doing good, I like this weather.
0: Oh, yeah. Yeah, it's really good to cook with, right?
7: Yeah. I'm still looking for a good vehicle.
0: Okay.
7: That I can drive back and forth around town to a doctor's appointments. And I'm not necessarily take a vehicle. Well, they say it's a vehicle. But a scooter. If somebody's got a scooter and it runs, they want to get rid of it. And I would accept that.
0: Okay.
7: But I'm, like I say, I'm on a low income. I'm a veteran. And I don't have so much money to spend.
0: All right.
7: Anyhow, my number is 910-627-4938.
0: All right. We'll keep it going, honey. Thank you.
7: Okay. Thank you.
0: All right there. So he is still looking for a good, dependable vehicle. And like he said, now he wouldn't be not to look at maybe a good road scooter if you have one. The main thing is he is looking for something affordable, something cheap, something $1,000 or less would really do him well. Doesn't matter what it looks like. What matters is if it runs good. He's looking for something that can run well. If you think you've got something for him, like he said, mechanically, it just needs to be mechanically sound. If it doesn't look the best, that is okay with him. Just something to get around town locally. That number, 910-627-4938. That's 910-627-4938. If you got a good lead, or maybe you've got something out there you think you could help him out with, by all means, give him a call and let him know. All right, we've also got a couple of good ones, too. I want to keep going for you folks. Speaking of, now, this car does need some work. And like the previous caller, he cannot do any work. He's looking for one that, you know, is ready to roll and is going to be okay. But now, if you've got some time and some energy to put into one, we've got a really good deal on a 2009 Dodge Caliber. This Caliber is in fair condition. It's got 150,000-some-odd miles on it. They're only asking $700 for it, but it is going to need some work. They know off the bat that it will need a starter. I don't know if it needs one like right this second, but they did say moving forward, a starter is going to be part of that mix. But for $700 could be a good deal or a good investment. So give them a call and get the details at 910-590-1880. That's 910-590-1880. Country Store, hi, you're on the air.
8: Yeah, Nicole, The loan one the man never decided to buy it. I still got it for $60. It's a Husqvarna.
0: Okay.
8: Push more, runs good. All it needs right now in it is a tank of gas, and she'll fire right up.
0: There you go.
8: And I still got the Bluetooth radio.
0: Yeah. Okay.
8: Still got the tables. I got still looking to go in a reasonable price, nothing major.
0: Okay.
8: And my brother-in-law's looking a nice VCR.
0: Ooh. Okay.
8: And I got more stuff, but I'm not going to post it. They come make me an offer.
0: Oh, yeah.
8: My number is 910-930-1242.
0: All right. We got you, sweetie. Thank you.
8: All right. Can you, and keep that posted.
0: Okay.
8: And also keep them puppies posted for my friend.
0: Oh, the puppies. Okay, yeah. We'll keep them.
8: All right.
0: Thank you. All right, you guys, I'm thinking we might be able to help him out there with the VCR. We usually get a couple of good deals on those. So if there's someone out there, like you said, they are looking for a good working VCR, usually you can get one for usually between $10 and $20. So if you got a good deal, something like that on one, let's give him a call. He's also looking for a really good deal on the basketball goal. So if there's anybody out there that's got a good deal on the basketball goal, let's give him a call on that as well. On the other side, if you're looking for a good deal on a push mower, this is the best one we've had. So this is the best deal on a push mower that we've had this season. He has got a Husqvarna push mower. It's just a standard push mower. But like he said, one of our other callers, his famous lines, all it needs is a little gas and a lot of grass. Okay, so you'll be ready to roll with this one for $60. Okay, he's also got a Bluetooth radio that's in great working condition. And all of the kids, everything's wireless these days. So if you ain't Bluetooth, then you ain't ready. He's also got a couple of different tables out there. I think he has some that may be marble top, and he may still have a glass top or two out there as well. So give him a call if you're looking to do a little upgrading, or if you can help him out with the basketball goal or the VCR. 910-930-1242. That's 910-930-1242. The puppies I believe he's talking about are the German Shepherd Lab puppies. They've got some, these are German Shepherd and Lab mix. They are, I think they're 8 or 9 weeks old, or they may be 7 or 8 weeks old. I'm sorry, they were just weaned a week or two ago, so they're not very old at all. Of course, German Shepherd and Lab, you're going to get a good, healthy mix of two very prominent dogs. They have beautiful coats, very loyal, easy to train, and should have some good energy, too. They are asking a rehoming fee on the pups. If you're interested, give them a call and get the details. 910-596-7020. That's 910-596-7020. All right, it's about time. Speaking of critters, we're going to see what the ag markets are doing, especially after having Friday off for the Juneteenth federal holiday. It might be interested to see how the markets are doing on this fresh start to the week. So we got your ag report coming up next. Don't go anywhere. That Deacon Jones time is already half past the hour. It's sunny. And it's hot. Do you need anything else? 90 degrees in downtown. Actually, 91, and the heat index is up to 102. 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
0: Okay, looking at your grain bids here for the Clinton elevators. We're looking at corn currently down 3.5 to 505 a bushel. Soybeans are up 175 to 1144 a bushel for October delivery. We've got wheat down 5.25, currently at 492 a bushel. If you got the high quality, it's at 532 per bushel. Looking up to Wall Street, not doing much better up there, guys. Corn is down 4.5 at 413 a bushel. Soybeans off just over 3 at 1119 a bushel. We've got wheat down almost 5.5 at 6 even. Live cattle is down a couple of, 35 cents? 246.28 per 100 pounds. Lean hogs, though, they're on the rise, but only a couple of pennies. At least it's in the right direction. Currently standing at 96.93, and that's also per 100 pounds. But, you know, things are kind of crazy right now. Give it a day or two to settle out, and we still have a couple of hours to go in trading for the afternoon, so we'll have to wait and see how that goes. You can always keep up with your midday ag market action here on the Country Store. 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Did you know? 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So check them out today, get that help, and get it with a smile at Smith's Enterprise. All right, we got to take another break, but we'll be back. We're getting into the calls after this on the Country Store.
10: 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Again, that's 910-260-2151. 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
0: The Great American Shopping Place. All right, let's see. I thought I had him on hold. Country Store, are you there? Are you there? Going once, going twice? All right, try me back in just a moment, okay? Sorry about that. Let me see if I can get the phones reset really quick. And there we go. We'll get them, see if we can get another call coming in. All right. Also, don't forget yard sales. I know a lot of folks were out this past week at the 301 Endless Yard Sale. It was a good one. But I am waiting for the Maxwell Endless Yard Sale coming up later on this summer. In the meantime, it's never too early to get your information in here to us. We'll get it up as soon as we hear it. Country Store, hi, you're on the air.
11: So I got a steal of the day. People that wear these adult pull-ups.
0: Okay.
11: I don't know about 5 or 6 boxes.
0: Okay.
11: Giveaway, medium.
0: All right.
11: Right now, they can probably have 3 boxes.
0: All right. Gotcha.
11: I'll give them 3.
0: And you said they're mediums?
11: Taking up too much space.
0: Gotcha there. Okay.
11: Call me at 214-036. 7-5.
0: All right. Will do, honey. Thank you.
11: Out for the summer, so they can call before 2.
0: Before 2. Okay. Will do, hon. Thank you.
11: All All right, bye-bye.
0: Bye-bye. Yeah, if you can't beat free, right? And she's got a couple of boxes. Like she said, you can have two or three for free. She wants to be able to help as many people as she can. But if you're interested, these are size medium. These are adult diapers, if you will. You can give her a call. They're new. It goes without saying. They've never been used. That, you know, that's kind of there. But they are free. So if you're interested, under free adult undergarments, we'll put it that way. 910-214-0375. That's 910-214-0375. If you want to take advantage, like she said, she's got a couple of boxes out there that she wants to give away. You can have more than one, but she would like to maybe try and help a couple of folks out. So no more than say two or three boxes. Okay. All right. Good deal there. Yeah, you can't beat free. All right. So we'll kind of get back to the yard sales too. Don't forget, we have. I am kind of changing the way we do things here with the yard sales. If you call them in to me here through the afternoons, I will include them through the afternoon. So if you call it in on Tuesday, instead of waiting until Friday night to post them all, that information will get posted each day of the week. So you'll get a little extra notoriety for those yard sales. Country Store, hi, you're on the air.
12: Hey, Nicole.
0: Hey, how are you doing?
12: All right.
0: Good deal.
12: Look, I'm fixing to put a good deal on there now.
0: All right, that's what we like.
12: All right, I got a 140 farm all tractor with the face kicks, all the cultivators. This tractor runs great. The brakes is a little weak on it, whatever. You know, somebody might have to do some adjustment on that or whatever. The tires are decent tires on it, but it runs great. I'll take $1,800 firm. It does have the 1.5 teach on it.
0: Nice.
12: Now, that's a deal.
0: Yes, it is.
12: And I still got the goats, the pigny goats. They are pretty. And I'd left to sell about three of them. I got six. All six are my nannies. The babies are about 18 months old now, and the mama's about 3 years old. But they're pretty. If anybody out there, I'll sell them at a good price.
0: All right.
12: And I still got the Remington 1100 410 automatic shotgun.
0: Yeah.
12: This thing is 100%. It is beautiful. 3500. And that's it.
0: Okay.
12: Phone number is 910-385-7768.
0: All right. We got you, darling. Thank you.
12: Thank you.
0: All right there. So he's got a couple of them here. That 140 Farm All tractor, you guys. That is a 140 with the cultivators. Like you said, it's a fast hitch. This thing is in great shape. Now, it will need a little minor brake work, but if you're looking at a good, solid tractor, this is a good, solid investment for only $1,800. That's right, $1,800. If you want to call, give him a call on that, I would. This won't be around much longer. He's also got a couple of the pygmy goats. These are miniature goats. They are, and I do think it's worth noting, these goats have been brought up and loved like pets and not just some, you know, farm animals that they stuck out in the yard or stuck out in the barn and forgot about. These are loved. They're little, so they'll never get full size. They're all female. They're nannies. And other than the mama, they've never been bred. The mama's like 2 or 3 years old. The little girls, they're like one and a half, and he'll make you a good deal on them. You can take them all together, or if you just want one or two, he'll definitely make it a fair set either way. Don't forget about that Remington 1100. For those that are really looking for the refined flavor, this is a 410 automatic in perfect condition. It's more of the rare. This is one of the more rarer models, but the fact that it's mint condition, you can use it, but you probably just want to mount it up and look at it all day, okay? He's asking $35 on that Remington 1100. All you got to do is give him a call on any of those deals. Like I said, that Farm All tractor, I'm telling you, it will not make it. It won't make it much longer. Somebody's going to grab it up. Don't let it get gone. 910-385-7768 is the number to call. That's 910-385-7768. Country Store, hi, you're on the air.
13: Hello, how are you?
0: Hey, good. How are you?
13: I'm doing pretty good. I have a basically new couch and love seat. The couch reclines and both seats on the love seat recline.
0: Nice.
13: I'm looking to get rid of it. And I also have a 20-gauge semi-automatic shotgun that I'm looking to sell as well.
0: Okay.
13: It's a Stoeger M3020.
0: Ah. Okay.
13: And like I said, then couches I'm looking to get rid of as well.
0: Is it fabric or pleather, leather on the couch? Do you know?
13: It is, I would say fabric.
0: Okay, got you there.
13: Non-smoking home.
0: Yeah. Like you said, new condition.
13: Pretty, well-maintained, really good shape.
0: Awesome.
13: They're only about a year old and haven't really got any use.
0: Okay, all right. Sounds good.
13: All right.
0: You got a phone number you want folks to call if they're interested?
13: Yes, 910.
0: All right.
13: 891.
0: Uh-huh.
13: 9514.
0: All right, perfect. Let's see what we can do, darling. Thank you.
13: Thank you very much.
0: Anytime. You know what? One thing I love about summertime, if you have furniture and it's not leather, you know you're not going to stick to it. Now, of course, leather is a little easier to clean, especially if you've got kids running around. But I'm going to tell you what, leather is cold as all get out in the wintertime. And then the summer, all you're going to do is stick to it. So fabric has always been the side that I kind of lean towards. This sounds like a wonderful set. So he's got, like you said, it's practically brand new. It's a couch and love seat. This is the reclining style. So the couch has the two recliners that go. When you want to recline, you can. When not, it's a regular couch. The love seat also reclines. Non-smoking home, new condition. And if you're interested, he's ready to make a good deal because he needs it gone. He's also got that 20 gauge out there. This is a 20 gauge semi-automatic shotgun. It's a Stoeger M3020. I do know Stoeger is a nice name when it comes to firearms. So if you want to check this one out, could be a great deal for you as well. If you want to talk to him about the couch and love seat set or that Stoeger 20 gauge, the number to call, 910-891-9514. That's 910-891-9514. And, you know, you hear a lot of folks put these items up here. Always give them a call. A lot of the times, now not all of the time, but most of the time, these folks can send you pictures of the items. So, you know, you give them a call. Get the details, let them see if they can send you a picture, and you can literally shop right where you're at. You can shop from your work office, you can shop from your couch, wherever you may be, and that's the beauty of the country store now. We can bring you some of the best deals wherever you may be. Country store, hi, you're on the air.
14: Nicole, I forgot I got one more. I've been trying to get through. I got one more item to put on.
0: Sure.
14: Right,
0: okay.
14: We got a precision cedar.
0: Ooh.
14: Like you see seeds in the ground.
0: Yeah,
14: with this cedar.
0: Okay.
14: I bought it for $40, and I'd like to get my money back. There's three trays with it.
0: Oh, cool.
14: But let me explain something before somebody calls me, because I ain't the type of person to sneak nothing. I'm gonna tell you up front.
0: Okay.
14: When I bought it, it's got a belt on it where the wheel turns and it makes the plate turn to put the seed in the ground.
0: Yeah.
14: It's a push planter.
0: Yeah.
14: They run about $100 and some new.
0: That's right.
14: And the reason I want 40 for it is the cog that the belt goes on has a little crack, had cracked on me.
0: Mm-hmm.
14: And I put a bolt, you can't see it though, but I put a bolt and a flat washer on it.
0: Okay.
14: And it works like a brand new one.
0: Hey, that's
14: it. Had a little crack in it, but now you don't have to worry about it now because I got a steel bolt in it. But it works. They welcome to push it around in the yard and see it. Sowed you seed.
0: Very cool. I hear you, MacGyver. All right.
14: Yeah, I just don't have no use for it because I'm going beds, raised beds, so I don't have a use for it.
0: Okay.
14: But if somebody wants to give me $40, I'll take it. Now, like I say, it's a cedar. I got three trays. The cedar disc with it.
0: Okay.
14: Where you sow seed in the ground.
0: Yeah.
14: Gardening.
0: Little plates.
14: And the phone number is 910-596-1696.
0: We got you, hon. Thank you.
14: Thank you.
0: All right. And see, that's exactly. He had a couple of items. He had a few more, so he called back. No problem. You can always call back as many times as you want. So he's going to add in this push planter. It's a precision. Let me try it again. It is a precision brand push planter or cedar, however you want to put it there. It does have three of the plates or the discs that go with it. He's only asking $40. It works fabulously, but like he was saying, he's dropped the price down to only $40 because he did the little MacGyver. That's the MacGyver work right there, if I've ever heard. But like he said, it works like a charm. And you know what? Sometimes that's what it takes. A little modern down-home ingenuity. Give him a call if you're interested in that push planter. $40, you guys. 910-596-1696. That's 910-596-1696.
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0: All right, let's take another call. Country Store, hi, you're on the air.
17: Yes, ma'am. I'm looking at an aluminum drawn boat, like 16 feet or longer.
0: Okay.
17: And preferably 48 inches wide in the floor, or you know, or wider.
0: Okay.
17: And I'm just looking for something to get out on the water this summer.
0: Gotcha.
17: Preferably welded, but if someone has a riveted boat, and I'd like to look at it. But anyhow, I'm looking for, you know, if anyone has a project boat they haven't finished, or it could be the whole deal, like with the motor and everything. And
0: oh yeah.
17: Anyhow, I just like to get a boat.
0: Okay, I hear you there, honey. All right, what's that phone number?
17: 910-385-1890.
0: All right. We'll start looking, honey. Thank you.
17: All right. Thank you.
0: All right, you guys. You heard the man. Like you said, he's just looking for something to get out on the water on. And yeah, we get some John boats on here. Usually through the summer, we've got one or two in the wind. This year, haven't really had much on the John boat scene. If there's anybody out there that can help him out, like he said, he's looking for just a good old aluminum John boat. He would prefer it riveted. But if you've got one that's been welded, hey, he's not going to say no to any John boat that you call in, okay? So basically, if you've got one, it needs to be at least 16 feet or longer. So he's looking for one, you know, for him, maybe take a bud out with him. But that, other than that, I would go ahead and call anything that you have that's 16 feet or longer. He is, if it's not finished, like you said, if it's a project, maybe you got one and you were working on it and you just kind of left it. He's okay with that. Let him know what you got. But the main thing is he would prefer it to be welded. I would like folks to remember he would prefer it to be welded, but that's not a deal breaker. So if you've got a John boat there, aluminum John boat you're looking to part ways with, let's give him a call. 910-385-1890. All right. That's 910-385-1890. And I think there's a couple of things that, we might be able to help folks out with today. The aluminum boat, the VCR, maybe even be able to find some folks to take in that beagle, too. We did have, or we may still have, our friend looking for the Pittsburgh two-row cultivators, specifically looking for the Pittsburgh two-row cultivators. If there's anybody out there that's got a good lead or think they might have one, you can call him at 910-590-6229. That's 910-590-6229. Country Store, hi, you're on the air.
18: Hey, Mr. Cole, how are you doing?
0: Hey, good. How are you?
18: Gentleman called a few minutes ago. Yeah. Had a 20-gauge
0: yes.
18: shotgun for sale.
0: Yes.
18: Can I get that number?
0: You sure can, honey. It's a 910 number. I had him right here. Okay. Got him. 910-891.
18: Okay.
0: 9514.
18: Got it. While I got you, let me remind the people I still got that antique butcher block
0: that I'd like
18: to sell. We can negotiate a price on it if somebody's interested in it.
0: I think that's cool.
18: It's definitely an antique. It's probably at least 100 years old. I'm not sure about the age, but I know it's very, very old.
0: All right.
18: And it's very, very... very heavy.
0: I guess that's what you want when you're using it for butchering.
18: Yeah, it was built to last, that's for sure.
0: That's it. All right.
18: Okay. And I still got those two raised right there, BF Goodrich 225 60R15 tires.
0: Okay.
18: I'll take $100 for the pair.
0: It's a great deal. All right.
18: And I got lots of other stuff like all these other guys that have been calling in to you, but
0: right.
18: I don't know what they are. I won't tell you about them all right now.
0: All right. Gotcha.
18: Have a blessed day.
0: What's that phone number, honey?
18: 919-820-0061.
0: There we go.
18: I call myself Secret Agent 0061.
0: 0061. I like that. We might get a song out for you on it.
18: Okay.
0: Take care, honey.
18: So
0: anytime. Bye-bye. Now I'm on that. Yeah, I'm going to have Secret. I'm going to have Johnny Rivers going over in my head the rest of the afternoon. All right. So if you're interested, he has got a lot of really neat items out there. He's got some antiques. And while you're at it, though, he's also got a really good set of tires. Like you said, these are two BF Goodrich white letter tires with terrific tread. These are 225 60 R15s. 225-60-15. These BF Goodrich tires, terrific shape, $100. You got yourself a good deal. He's also got some really unique items out there, including, though, he's the guy that's got the antique butcher's block. This is just like he said. This is the block that the butchers used back in the day when they cut the meats, when they cut their sides. This is what they did it on. And like he said, it's a big size. You could refurbish it into something else. But if you're interested, like he said, just give him a call. Check it out. Make him an offer. And you might even be able to make yourself a good deal. If you're interested, check him out. He's up in the Plainview area, so he's not too far. That number is 919-820-0061. That's 919-820-0061. And I'm not sure, that may be the guy that had some of the racing items. I don't think it is. I think I'm getting him confused with one of the other callers. So I don't want to add that in there and get anybody else confused. So we'll just stick with the tires and the butcher's block. In the meantime, though, I may still try to get the number for one of the fellas. He had called in, and he's got a lot of racing pieces. So if you're into car racing or go-kart racing, he may still have some of those pieces. But he also had that custom, it was a Harley Davidson, and I can't remember what model it was. So I'll see if I can grab those up, too, for the next half hour. As we're getting closer to the 2 o'clock mark, we still got time for your calls, by all means. 910-592-1170. That's 910-592-1170. Give me a call, and we'll see about getting you on the air, too.
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0: All right, let's see if we can get back to the calls. Country Store, hi, you're on the air.
19: Hello, Nicole.
0: Hey.
19: How are you?
0: Good. How are you doing?
19: I'm doing fine.
0: All right.
19: Listen, I still have that Bowflex for sale.
0: Okay.
19: And it has all the attachments.
0: Okay.
19: And I'm asking $400 for it.
0: Oh, wow. What a great deal. Okay.
19: And that's all I got for you.
0: That's all for today? All right, sweetie. What's that phone number?
19: It's 910.
0: Uh-huh.
19: 990-3663.
0: All right. Sounds good. Thank you.
19: Thank you, Nicole.
0: Bye. All right. Bye-bye. All right, you guys. So if you're interested, and, you know, we've talked about this before. A lot of times when you're wanting to get in shape or, you know, whether you're just trying to tone up or, you know, lose a little weight or whatever, everybody says, well, just go on down to the gym. Well, sometimes it's a little uncomfortable to get into your gym clothes and go out in public. So the best next best thing is to bring the gym to you. However, if you've ever had to price a gym for your home, you know that, you know, you've got to have a lot of disposable income. Well, that's where the Country Store comes in handy. Once again, he's got a Bowflex system. This is a complete system, exercising system. This one has all of the attachments. And what does that mean? That means you can work out literally whatever part of your body you need to. And it doesn't have to be losing weight. Maybe you're doing some physical therapy. Maybe you want to keep your muscles toned and good. Or maybe you're just wanting to get in some cardio. Whatever it is, this will take care of it all. And for $400, that is like $1,000 off, okay? These things go well over $1,000, $2,000. So if you want to check this out, this is a terrific way to get in shape however you want to do it, and you can do it all in the comfort of your home. 910-990-3663. There we go. That's 910-990-3663. I thought maybe somebody bailed on us there. That's all right. I think it's a great idea, especially here in the summertime. Folks are trying to, you know, look a little trimmer for their summer wear or whatever. We've got the tanning beds too. 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I've got not one, but 2 tanning beds to choose from. Both of these are full-size tanning beds, 16 bulbs each, and they are both in fine working condition. If you're interested, you can call one of the numbers, 910-300-6249. That's 910-300-6249. And then on the other, he's got the 16 bulb tanning bed. He's also got one, the inversion table, the teeter inversion table. So if you suffer from low back pain, or if you're trying to avoid low back pain, this is a great option. A lot of people use these. They're pretty safe, and it's nothing funky. It's just a table that you lay on, and it uses gravity in your favor. You can call him on the teeter inversion table and or the tanning bed at 910-289-0962. That's 910-289-0962. All right, 2 o'clock is upon us. We got to break out for a moment, and I'll tell you what, it just keeps getting hotter outside. Your Nissan of Clinton time is already 2 o'clock. Straight up, folks, you're tuned in to the Country Store on 1170. We have got sunshine, 92 degrees in downtown Clinton, but the heat index is down to 101.
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1: American Shopping Place. All right, let's see if we can get the calls going for the 2 o'clock hour. Country Store, hi, you're on the air.
2: John, care about you. Hello?
1: Okay. Yes, ma'am.
2: This asset of 2009 Dow Jones last week.
1: Yes.
2: And the phone number is 910-590-1880. And you can cancel that today, please.
1: All right. We'll take it off for you, honey. Thank you so much.
2: And now you... I started to say maybe Saturday I'm going to have a yard sale, but I'm not certain about it right now. But I'll call you back about Friday. <let you
1: know. laughs> No problem. You just let me know when you're ready.
2: Okay, thank you.
1: Thank you, darling. Take care. All right, you guys.
2: Bye-bye.
1: Bye-bye. So, and that's a really good thing. When things do get sold, especially some of the folks that ask me to continue running them, that's a good way to keep the calls down. When you let me know that it's gone or it's sold, that will help take the calls off on your end. So the Dodge Caliber that we were talking about at the beginning of the show, the 2009 for $700, that has been sold. So someone's already invested in that. But like I said, a good investment is always just a phone call away here on the Country Store. So if you're looking, don't worry. There'll be another one coming up soon enough. Country Store, hi, you're on the air.
3: It's me again, Vern.
1: Hey, all right.
3: Look, I want to put that chair back on, Chuck.
1: Okay.
3: That lift chair, there's nothing wrong with it. The lady that had it, she passed away. She didn't pass away in it.
1: Okay.
3: She passed away.
1: All right.
3: And it's real nice. It's blue cloth. It's got like a recliner. And it lifts you up, like you want to stand up, and it's got a remote on the side, and it plugs, you know, it's electric.
1: Yep.
3: It's real nice. I'll take $400 for it, negotiable, today.
1: Okay.
3: Because somebody might need it and everything, the elder people, but I hope God I don't need it.
1: That's right. All right.
3: Anyhow, that's what I got.
1: Okay.
3: I'll go ahead and let it get it. I'll ask them $400 for it, 910-592-3738.
1: All right. Thank you. Gotcha. Bye. All right, so he is ready to negotiate that price, so if you want to give him a call, that's an electric lift recliner. He's asking $400, but like I said, that is negotiable. So now's the time to call and see what you can work out. 910-592-3738. That's 910-592-3738 if you want to talk to him about that. 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I don't know if he'll separate them out or if he wants to sell them together, if they have to go as a set. But if you want to give him a call and get the details, the number is 910-490-5716. That's 910-490-5716. I've also got a couple of pieces for the inside of the home, like that signature Ashley couch and chair set. Yeah, I'll have to give you the details on that in a few minutes, but this is one of the pristine Ashley designs, and it's available ready to go. Country Store, hi, you're on the air.
4: Yes, I was calling to put on, I need someone that hauls junk. I need a washer and a dryer.
1: Okay.
4: And a mattress. If they could call me at 910-308-0466.
1: All right. We'll send them your way, honey. Thank you.
4: Thank you.
1: All right. And we've got several folks that listen. And this is exactly what they want. We've got guys that are always calling in looking for unwanted appliances or metal, and that's exactly what she has. She's got a washer and dryer that she doesn't want, she doesn't need anymore. What she does need is to get them gone. So if there's someone out there that would like to come out and grab them, they're yours. Give her a call if you want to grab that washer and dryer and get it hauled off. 910

0: in front of me, and I cannot for the life of me, I do not know where it went. I'll grab that in just a minute. Right now, let me take another call. Country Store, hi, you're on the air.
1: Hey, sweetie, how are you?
0: Hey, good. How are you?
1: I'm okay.
0: All right.
1: I got a few things set out for sale. I'm just trying to get rid of a lot of this stuff, so I'm doing super good deals. You don't have those tires and rims available. I've got the GMC 6-lug tires and rims with the GMC caps on them.
0: Okay.
1: They're 255/55R20s. Like I said, they are tires and rims, 6-lug. Then I just got the tires themselves. They're 305/35R24. He was asking $200 for all eight of them, tires, rims, and everything included, but he went down to $150 on it all.
0: Oh, wow.
1: So you can get all eight tires. You can get all four, the whole set of tires and rims, and the tires themselves for $150 for all eight of them.
0: Nice.
1: The tires and rims 6-lugs that have the Chevy caps on them, they are 275/55R20. But those are more, you know, they're better. They got better treads. They, you know, they're a lot better. So he still wants about $200 for that whole set.
0: Okay.
1: But then we still have that 10x10x6 dog fence with the gate needs of everything, the
0: nice.
1: Whole shebang, the whole 9 yards. It needs to be took down, but I'm only asking $75 for it.
0: It's a great deal. Okay.
1: That 2004 Toyota Sequoia, we went down a little bit more on it, but this is as low as we're going to go.
0: Okay.
1: It's 2004 Toyota Sequoia, clean title, V8, four-wheel drive, third-row seats, the TV monitor in it, cold AC, clean title. A little over 200,000 miles. It's a great driving truck. We're asking $2,500 on it.
0: 20 what?
1: 25.
0: 25. Oh, my goodness.
1: Yes, ma'am. $2,500. We just, you know, really need to get rid of some of this stuff, you know.
0: Okay.
1: I still have that radio system. Not the radio system, but it's like a boombox type. From what I've seen, it was on the vintage side. It's a Sony Megaface port. It's got your CD, cassette tape, radio, AM, FM, and everything with it. It does work. It's in really good shape. You can plug it in and go. I don't know if it holds batteries or not. I'm not 100% sure. I haven't really looked that good, but I know you can plug it in,
0: okay.
1: And it works fine.
0: All right.
1: And like I said, a bunch more items like the kids' toys, like that little, the little tight red car that you do with your feet. Like your feet are the pedals and stuff like that, and a bunch of nice little basket pottery type things, the very nice wall hangings, home decor, little garden gnomes, new in the packet, home decors, whatnots, some artificial flower things, clothing, shoes, jewelry pieces, a little bit of everything. Those tents, the 9 by 8 foot backpack tent is still available. It has everything with it. I'm only asking $20 for it. And then the other one I had is smaller, maybe a little smaller, the beach tent. I'll take only $10 for that one and $20 for the big one. That holds up to 4 people. The baby items, I still have some baby items, the playpen, the swing, and everything. Just a whole bunch of items. But like I said, today, I'm trying to get rid of all these clothes and shoes that I have for $1 a piece. Anything. They can be new in the box, new, like new, used, whatever. The clothes and everything for $1 a piece.
0: All right.
1: Yeah, I thought I lost you there for a minute.
0: Oh, no, you're fine. Yeah, that's good. What's that phone number, honey?
1: And they can reach me at 55 Bumpy Lane. And the phone number is 910-385-1390. I just got a lot of items I'm just trying to get rid of. You know, everything's super cheap.
0: Trying to make that
1: 385-1390, sweetie.
0: All right. We got you, darling. Thank you.
1: All right, thank you. Bye-bye.
0: And like she said, you come out there today, the clothing, the shoes, $1 a pop. A lot of her pieces are name brand. Some of those shoes have never even been worn. And we're talking for the entire family. So men, women, and a lot of the children's items. She's got a lot of children's pieces, a lot of baby and kid items, everything from playpens and strollers to learning toys and riding toys. A lot of clothing pieces, too. Her outdoor pieces, though, that 10x10x6 foot outdoor kennel, you guys. This is one of the deals that we've been looking for, $75. It's a 10x10x6 foot outdoor kennel for $75. It will need to be taken down, so you got to put a little work into it, but overall, this is going to be a great deal for you. She's also got a good deal on the Toyota Sequoia. This is a 2004 Toyota Sequoia, third row seating, automatic. It's a Toyota. It's got a clean working title. It runs beautifully. It's even got the TV monitors. So if you got the kids and you're heading out for a long trip, this is a good one to use. $2,500 on the Sequoia. Don't forget the tires. You can mix and match there. 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And the 305/35/24s. 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For $200. So it just depends if you're looking for the 24s or the 20s, you're going to get a good deal either way. All you got to do is give her a call or stop by and check her out. 55 Bumpy Lane. 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
2: Hey, honey, how are you doing today?
0: Hey, good. How are you?
2: I'm doing good, honey. I need to put on that we have got some fresh blueberries for sale.
0: All right.
2: They're $3 a pop.
0: Okay.
2: Or they can come over and pick what they want in the ice cream bucket.
0: Yeah.
2: And it'll be $15 ice cream bucket.
0: Okay.
2: And that's a wonderful, and they are so good, and they are real blue, and they taste so good.
0: Nice. All right.
2: And we're still also looking the hound puppy or dog.
0: Yeah. Oh. Okay.
2: And I hope we can find one soon, because we're having my son a graduation surprise party this Saturday at church.
0: Oh.
2: So we were hoping to find one if somebody knows one or they got one or can help us out.
0: Yeah.
2: We would have them bring to the church and be a very big old surprise for him.
0: That would be amazing. All right.
2: Okay. And we're still looking the headliner for 1979 Chevy El Camino car.
0: Okay.
2: Reasonable price if anybody's got one or knows more, somebody's got one.
0: All right.
2: And we still got the four bar stools for sale.
0: Oh, man. Okay.
2: Yeah, there's nothing wrong with them, and they're a whole mashed and set.
0: Nice.
2: We've got the box spring mattress and the headboard and stuff for sale.
0: Okay.
2: We got the chrome toolbox that the doors open on each side of it. It's in good condition.
0: All righty.
2: And we still had the 2018 Ford Taurus four-door.
0: Nice.
2: 77,000 miles with a clear title. Everything works on the car. It's gold outside, gold leather on the inside.
0: All righty.
2: And for that price, and it's a SLT, which is loaded with auction of $6,000, that is a good firm deal.
0: Very good deal. You got that right. All right.
2: And for more information, series callers, they can contact me at 910-379-6196.
0: All right. We'll send them your way, hon. Thank you.
2: All right. Thank you, honey. Bye-bye.
0: Bye-bye. All right. So like she said, they got the blueberries. You can bring your own or get them there. Either way, grab one of those big old ice cream buckets. Get out there and get yourself to picking some deals. But if you're interested, they're fresh and they're ready to go. Also, I can't believe they have the bar stools. This is a terrific deal. They've got a set of four very nicely done bar stools. If you're interested, very good deal. I don't want to quote, but I'm going to tell you what, this is a steal of a deal. So if you're looking for some bar stools, write this number down and call her. 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This is a bed frame. All the mattresses are there if you need them. It's in terrific shape. It's clean and ready to go. And while you're at it, I know Father's Day is come and gone, but you can always still give something nice for dad or grandpa, or there's some ladies out there that would love to have their own toolbox. They've got a chrome double-door toolbox. This will fit most of your medium-sized trucks. So if you want to go check it out, it's got the two doors on both sides, and it's chrome, so you know it's going to shine. Don't forget also, if you need the Ford, this is one of the best deals that we have on the car here on the Country Store right now. This is a 2018 Ford Taurus SLT. And like she said, that just means it's got a lot of nice features, loaded down, leather interior, 77,000 miles. That's all it has on it. So this thing is in terrific shape, runs good, looks good. The title is clear. And for $6,000, you cannot beat that deal. So if you want to check out the Ford Taurus, if you want to grab some blueberries, the bar stools, or even the toolbox, you need to give her a call. They are still looking. They are, they're in need of a headliner. For a 79 El Camino. So if there's anybody out there that's got a good lead there, a 79 El Camino, they just need the headliner. And that's the family, like she said, they're kind of getting down to it now. There's anybody that knows of anywhere where we can find a hound dog that's brown, let's give them a call. They are looking for a hound dog, needs to be solid brown. Maybe they would love to get some with a little bit of black on its back, but if you just have a brown hound dog, I was thinking maybe bloodhound, give them a call. They're trying to get it, that pup, trying to get it ready for their son. Graduation's coming up soon, and boy, that would be a wonderful surprise. 910-379-6196 is the number there. That's 910-379-6196.
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0: All right, let's grab another call. Country Store, hi, you're on the air.
10: Yes, I was calling to inquire about the listing that you just I think you just mentioned about
0: uh-huh.
10: someone looking for a dog.
0: Yes, the hound dog, looking for a solid brown hound dog. Do you want that number?
10: Yes, I do. Thank you.
0: Awesome. It's a 910 number. 379-6196.
10: Thank you very much.
0: Thank you, honey. Oh, amazing. I do hope that that can work out. Like she said, their son had lost their dog. He was really close to it. And they were just trying to really work it out to where they could get one very similar, because it does help in the grieving process, especially with the kids sometimes. But just how amazing would that be to surprise him, especially for graduation, with a dog that looks a lot like the one that he just lost. So that's what we like. We like to make the warm fuzzy happen here with the country store. Hi, you're on the air.
11: Yes, Nicole, I've got a couple items to put on.
0: Okay, sure.
11: I've got a set of 20-inch wheels and tires. They're Bridgestone tires with the Dodge pickup aluminum wheels.
0: Okay.
11: They're 20 inch. The tires are probably, they're set of Bridgestone. They've probably got 80% tread, 85 on them.
0: Nice.
11: And I have got a large pig cooker for sale.
0: Nice.
11: And I can be reached at 910-990-1987.
0: All right. We got you, hon. Thank you.
11: Thank you.
0: All right. A couple of good ones there. How about that pig cooker, right? P-I-G hog. Me and my dad were talking about that yesterday. I don't know if y'all know about Justin Wilson down here, but that's how he used to tell. He's talking about cooking. He said, we're cooking that P-I-G hog today. He's got a large pig cooker out there. It's in good shape if you're interested. We'll have the Court Square Street Fair Barbecue Cook-Off coming up around the corner, and you got to go ahead and make sure you're ready for that right now. He's also got a nice set of wheels and tires. Did you hear that? These are Bridgestones. He's got a set of 20-inch Bridgestone tires and wheels. Now, the wheels are Dodge wheels. They got the little Dodge emblem, probably a little Ram there on them. And like he said, the tires themselves, they've got like 85% tread. So these are practically new. These will get you by a long time. If you want to talk to him about the tires and or that pig cooker, all you got to do is give him a call. 910-990-1987. That's 910-990-1987. Country Store, hi, you're on the air.
12: Yes, ma'am. I'm calling about the guy who had the Troy-built tiller. Yeah. I need his phone number.
0: Okay, it's a 910 number. 596-1696.
12: Okay, thank you so much.
0: You're welcome. Yeah, he had a couple of good ones. Good luck on that. That Bronco tiller, he dropped the price $200, and it is in. There's nothing wrong with it. He's a good guy. I think he said they're going to raised beds, so they're not going to be using it anymore. So good deal there. Don't forget now, he's also, he's got that precision push planter or seed planter. It's got the three plates with it for $40, so that's also a good deal too. And the Cobra Marine Radio, 910-596-1696. I did also want to mention, you guys, if you're interested, we do still have a couple of pieces. I mentioned the Ashley Signature Design Cashton Couch and Chair Set. 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That's 910-596-8696. Let's see if we can take another one. Country Store, hi, you're on the air.
13: Hello, Nicole.
0: Hey, how are you doing?
13: I'm doing fine, Nicole.
0: All right, good to hear.
13: I want to put my fans on.
0: Okay.
13: Self-propel mower.
0: Nice.
13: And a beach bot that can play up to 15 hours before it has to be charged. It's Bluetooth.
0: Okay.
13: I got the clothes right.
0: All right.
13: I got an AM and FM radio. All those are Bluetooth.
0: Nice.
13: And I'm going to put on that 22 rifle 14 shotgun.
0: Okay.
13: comes with a nice scope and everything.
0: Yeah.
13: And number 910-299-6329.
0: All right. We got you, darling. Thank you.
13: Thank you.
0: He's got a lot of nice music players out there. You heard him mentioning the Beach Box. That is a wireless music player. It's got a very nice feature to it where not only does it sound amazing, but it can go up to 15 hours per charge. Completely rechargeable, completely portable. And like you said, it just depends on where you want to listen to it at. Now, he's also got a more basic AM/FM radio. It's just your standard portable Bluetooth radio, but it's in fine working condition as well. Either or, you've got yourself some good tunes coming. 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Just depends on what you're looking for. Good sizes, different styles, ready to go for the summer season. He's also got that self-propelled mower. 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
0: All right, what a fantastic, super fun-time-tastic way to kick off a great week full of deals. We've had some great stuff, and we still have some great people looking for deals of their own. So don't forget, check us out on our Facebook page, WCLN's Country Store on Facebook. When you can't reach up here to get the numbers, it's a great resource to keep the help going. 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Now, in the meantime, stick with me. I've got a great Monday afternoon coming your way. Might even have some free food to throw out there. So, hey, what better way to kick off a week than with free food, right? So you stay where you're at. We got some good tunes, and you know, want to bring in a couple of smiles. We got new food to talk about today. And for the people that want to take ranch overseas, hey, problems are solved, so that's all coming up. Right now, that Deacon Jones time is half past the hour. It's a warm one out there, lots of sunshine, 95 degrees in downtown Clinton with a heat index of 102. I love you, Daddy. You're
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2: NCN News, I'm Melissa Vail. AP Washington correspondent Sagar Magani reports President Trump loomed large over talks in Switzerland with Iranian officials, even though he was not actually there.
3: President Trump was not in Switzerland for talks with top Iranian officials, but still loomed large over them. From Camp David, the president fired off social media comments that offended the Iranians.
4: They did threaten to walk out, or at least there were social media threats that they would walk out.
3: But Vice President Vance pushed back against thoughts the president's threats complicated the talks.
4: No, they didn't throw a wrench in the system.
3: Adding he told the Iranians their own statements were the issue.
4: When you guys engage in what us millennials might call trash talk, you can't expect the President of the United States not to respond and not to correct the record.
3: Sagar Magani, Washington.
2: British Prime Minister Keir Starmer has announced his resignation, forced out by his party after losing voter support. He will remain as caretaker until Labour chooses a new leader. Former Manchester Mayor Andy Burnham confirmed on social media that he will put himself forward to succeed Starmer. Two people are dead following a double shooting in Roanoke Rapids early this morning. WNCN anchor Bill Young says...
5: All we know at this point about the victims is they are a man and a woman. Police have not yet said if that person who is detained is a suspect.
2: Police have not yet announced any charges. As North Carolina lawmakers consider loosening restrictions on coastal hard structures, such as jetties and terminal groins, a recent scientific review is highlighting both the benefits and drawbacks of using them to combat beach erosion. Laura Moore, a member of the panel and a professor at the University of North Carolina, Chapel Hill, tells WWAY...
6: There is no true solution that's permanent on an eroding coastline, but you can slow down erosion in one place, but wherever you're slowing erosion down, you're leading to an increase in erosion elsewhere.
2: You're listening to NCN News. AP correspondent Haya Panjwani reports on another near collision of airplanes over the weekend.
7: An aviation expert says a Delta Airlines jet was roughly 300 feet from an American Airlines plane during a close call at Boston's airport. It forced the Delta aircraft to abort its landing. The Federal Aviation Administration says it's investigating the Saturday incident involving the two commercial flights at Boston Logan International Airport. Todd Curtis, a former safety engineer at Boeing, estimated the distance between the two jetliners using Flight Radar 24, a website that tracks their flights. Curtis called it a significant incident. Near misses and runway incursions at U.S. airports will be the subject of a hearing on Capitol Hill Tuesday. I'm Haya Panjwani.
2: A Fayetteville man was sentenced to 30 years in prison after being convicted of sex crimes involving a 9-year-old girl at Camp Lejeune Military Base. In March, the U.S. Attorney's Office convicted 41-year-old David Mays of aggravated sexual abuse of a child while on a military base. A bill moving through the legislature could let any county resident challenge a neighbor's ballot up to 5 days after Election Day. Under House Bill 958, any county resident could challenge another voter's ballot in the days after an election. The bill would also give State Auditor Dave Bullock the power to audit general elections in any county. New Hanover County Representative Deb Butler calls it a partisan move and tells WECT.
8: If you are afraid that you're going to lose a bunch of seats in November, you don't want people voting. And that's not how a democracy works. We want a robust participation in voting.
2: Butler said if the bill got to Governor Josh Stein's desk, she is confident he would veto it. Clive Davis, who rose from a job as a record company lawyer to become one of the music industry's most powerful figures, has died at the age of 94. Davis launched or resurrected the careers of countless superstars, including Janis Joplin, Whitney Houston, and Carlos Santana. Alyssa Vail, NCN News.
0: This is Fun Time Oldies, 1170 WCLN Clinton.
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2: We got your Nissan of Clinton time at 3 o'clock. Exactly. But tell you what, it's feeling more like, I don't know, it's feeling more like July and less like June out there. We've got 94 currently downtown. The heat index is up to 100. And 5. We do have a chance for some relief coming in later on this evening. We got a chance of some showers or storms, a small chance. It's going to be one of those situations where not everybody sees rain, but a few of us may see some pretty good rain with any of those storms that brew up. And you can actually see the clouds. Not really seeing any thunderheads stacking up just yet. But this cold front that's coming through will bring some lower humidity to the area for the middle of the week. But like true North Carolina fashion, don't get used to it because we'll be back in summer mode by the weekend. We'll have your forecast coming up from the network meteorologist in just a few minutes, so you can tune in for that. Right now, though, there is no rain across the area, no storms or showers. Even if we do see some, it's going to be around supper or after supper time. So nothing immediately to worry about. Speaking of supper time, hey, tune in this afternoon. It's Monday. I've got new food on the way for you, and I don't know if they're doing it here, but as a part of our New Food Monday, there is a really just amazing, it's a really good deal from one of the fast food places, and they're doing this. It's called Running on Full. It's a Running on Full campaign. And all you got to do is have a gas gauge on your car that's at or below a quarter of a tank, and you're going to get something for free. Yeah, how does that sound? So I'll tell you about that coming up this afternoon with your new food. Also, later on this afternoon, we're going to be talking about ranch dressing. Ranch dressing, of course, is good. A lot of people like it. A lot of people really love it. Well, now with the World Cup and all of these international people coming into America, they are now discovering the ranch flavor. But the problem is, it's causing quite a turmoil

and the airlines. Why? Well, we'll talk about that too today. And the top of biggest relationship arguments, okay? Whether you're married, you're living together, you know, whatever. This comes in as the number one reason that arguments get underway, and sometimes they don't alleviate themselves very well. So we're going to see exactly what it is and what the experts say that we as adults can do to keep the peace and the harmony around the house, okay? So we got some good stuff. I got some free food coming your way this afternoon as well. Stick around. I'll give you the details on how you can win that. And, of course, you know I've got the good music. And what do you say we kick it off with a classic from Mr. Elvis Presley? Yeah, because if it's burning outside, you know that love is burning on the inside. Fun time oldies, y'all. 1170. Good Monday afternoon.

0: This afternoon's going to be a hot one out there. Temperatures mainly in the 90s prior to some late-day showers and thunderstorms. A couple of these could wind up being on the strong side. Overnight chances go down, but it's going to be a muggy night. Maybe some patchy fog. Temperatures in the low to mid-70s. Tuesday, late morning into the early afternoon, some showers and storms possible, and high temperatures roughly 85 to 90 degrees. I'm meteorologist Chris Michaels in the NCN Weather Center. The best music.
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0: Taking you back with Al Wilson with Showing and Telling on 1170. You know, do they still do show and tell in the schools? Like, you know, for kindergartners, it seemed like that was always the best part, right? Or when the kids were coming up to you at 7 o'clock in the morning on a Friday, Mom, I got to take something for show and tell. What? You're just now telling you we got 15 minutes to find something. And, you know, from there on, it gets pretty crazy. But anyway, regardless, that was back when they actually used pen and paper and talk in school. So it's a whole different ballgame now. All right. Well, I tell you what, it's not a new ballgame when it comes to community, when it comes to camaraderie, friendship. And that's exactly what you're going to get tonight. Don't forget, Clement. Missionary Baptist Church in Altryville, everyone is invited to come out to the free community meal event. They are doing this a couple of times every Monday, as a matter of fact, through the month of June. You can check it out. It's from 5 until 7 o'clock at the church. Everyone is invited. If you want, if you need a meal, if you're looking for a friend, you can come out. Anybody, individuals, families, children, seniors, anyone in need, anyone who is hungry, or anyone who is just a little soul empty. You're welcome to come out. There's no reservations. You don't have to sign up. You just come on, get some good food, home cooked, and bring your whole family. It's a family-friendly event. The church is located on Maxwell Road in Altryville. And like I said, just come on out. Got good people, good food, and a good time. 5 until 7 o'clock this evening at Clement Missionary Church. If you can't make it tonight, you can check the next one. And that's the last one of the month. That'll be coming up next Monday, June the 29th. So you can catch one or catch them both. All right, we're going to take a quick break, you guys. Stay tuned. Free food? Well, if you can't make it to Clement, I've got a chance for you to run some free food. How about an Outback bundle? Yeah, babies, I got an Outback bundle and a t-shirt for you. I'm talking about a free Bloomin' Onion appetizer, and we'll throw in some entree coupons for future visits, all from the Outback Steakhouse, North Park Drive in Goldsboro. And just to top it off, how about a brand new Oldies 1170 t-shirt? Yeah, could be yours just for listening in to Fun Time Oldies. You know it, 1170.
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0: Taking you back with the Loving Spoonful on 1170. Of course, I believe in magic. If you don't, then there's no magic to believe in, right? And you got to believe in it for it to be there. All right, well, regardless of what you believe in, I do believe in good deals, and I do believe in free stuff, and I've got both of those coming up next. It's a new Monday. It's a new Food Monday, and I've got some great ones coming up next. Fun time oldies. Stay tuned.
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0: All right, so a little thing on Mondays I like to do. New day, new week, new food, and a new drink, too. So this week I got a couple of interesting ones coming your way. First off, Dunkin'. They've introduced two new tea drinks. That's right, available for a limited time at Dunkin'. The Peach Tea Dunkin' Zero. It's a zero sugar energy drink. It's got black tea, peach flavored mixed in. They've also got the raspberry tea lemonade. And it blends iced black tea, lemonade, and raspberry flavor. Now, although these drinks are offered for a short time, customers can still request them as kind of like a custom order if you want, going on a little longer. All right, well, how about King's Hawaiian? Those sweet rolls that everybody loves, those, oh, this, like the, you make the sliders out of? Oh, I could eat just the rolls. I could eat a whole pack of them. All right, well, King's Hawaiian, they're branching out from their signature rolls to a new savory option called butter buns. Yeah, but butter buns. The butter bun, it's made with real butter, eggs, dairy, and enriched dough, and it gives it a big, rich flavor, more so than your everyday rolls, but it does keep that same soft texture that King's Hawaiian is known for. Now, the bun is designed to handle a hearty sandwich like burgers or breakfast sandwiches or even fried chicken. I'm sitting there thinking, wait a minute, fried chicken on the King's Hawaiian roll? Yeah, you got me sold. And then I wanted to put this one out here. General Mills is announcing that they're going to start reimbursing customers up to $3.99 for Betty Crocker Cake Mix purchases. Now, this is going on now as they celebrate America's 250th anniversary. The company said they surveyed Americans about cake preferences, and they found out that chocolate cake tops the list in 49 states. The only state that said no was Virginia, where red velvet cake is the dominant taste. Cream cheese frosting is their favorite, but between now and the 4th of July, if you buy a Betty Crocker cake mix, General Mills will reimburse you the money you pay for that cake mix. Happy birthday, America. And last but not least, it's another great deal. This is from Hardee's, okay, you guys? And I think this is just awesome. Hardee's is offering free breakfast biscuits to drivers through their new, it's called Running on Full campaign. And basically, between now and July 2nd, you got to be a rewards member. So you've got to, you know, you've got to create an account and all that good stuff. But if you're a rewards member, all you got to do is upload a picture of your car's fuel gauge at or below a quarter of a tank of gas. And once you do that, they're going to give you a little token for a free sausage and egg cheese biscuit or a free bacon, egg, and cheese biscuit. Just their way of kind of helping. You can take that gas money and spend it on gas and let them handle the biscuit. So if you want to check that out, that's called Running on Full campaign, but you do need to be a rewards member and make sure that the restaurant that you go to when you redeem it is a participating restaurant there. So I think it's great that you see some of these bigger companies doing what they can to help folks out right now. I think everybody could use a little help. And I'll tell you what, right now I could go for one of those King Hawaiian rolls. I am definitely going to look those up in the grocery store. All right, so there you have it. A little new food on this Monday afternoon. It's Monday all day, but your beach break is going to be talking about Tuesday. It's the chairman of the board. Everything's Tuesday. Well, not till tomorrow. Fun Time Oldies, 1170.

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1: 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Think about it, my friends. You are that machine. Do you have coverage on you? Give me a chance to help eliminate that uncertainty. I will find a plan that will fit your need and one that you can afford for you and your family members. That's Wayne Weeks with Woodman Life, 308 Vance Street, 596-2334. Don't let that long black train come after you without being prepared.
2: Long black train.
0: All right, we got 95 degrees in downtown Clinton with a heat index of 104. The only thing that's saving our graces today is a 20-mile-per-hour wind at times. And we do have a chance of showers, but not till later after supper. Right now, it's dry and hot, and we've got a nice dry, warm tune coming your way from Bruce. Hey, baby, did you know it's hot? Yeah, fun time oldie, 1170.

0: Starting out our Monday afternoon on a hot note, temperatures in the 90s this afternoon, and that's prior to the development of showers and thunderstorms to the west. Those arriving from the west very late afternoon into the evening, some of these could wind up being on the strong to severe side. Now, overnight, that chance goes down. Temperatures low to mid-70s for lows. By Tuesday, some leftover scattered showers late morning into the early afternoon, highs 85 to 90. I'm meteorologist Chris Michaels in the NCN Weather Center.
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0: Poco, 1978 there. You know, Crazy Love has got to be one of the most famous song titles ever. I was kind of looking into it and didn't realize. I mean, everybody has a song called Crazy Love, from Van Morrison back in the early 70s, to Paul Simon in the early 80s, Beyonce back in the 90s. I mean, it's just the Allman Brothers. I think Paul Anka, I think he had one. Of course, we can't forget about Van Morrison, but it just goes on and on and on. I guess it's a pretty popular little combination. And if you think about it, when you're in love, it can be crazy love, or it can just be a crazy time when you're falling in love, or out of love, too. So, yeah, I guess it kind of goes like peanut butter and jelly, right? Crazy and love. Yeah, smack them together. All right, well, I tell you what, if you've got a love for animals, then please don't forget, we've still got a week or a week and a half here for the Sampson County Animal Shelters donation drive going on through the end of the month. So you have until Tuesday, June the 30th, to take your donations, and you can drop them off at the animal shelter. Or if it's more convenient, you can drop it off at any of our local library branches. That's right. All of the Sampson Clinton public libraries are helping out with this, and they're kind of like a drop-off point. So anything that you want to grab, from paper towels and cleaning supplies like Dawn dish liquid or bleach, to kibble, dog and cat food, maybe some kitty litter, maybe you want to get some toys for them or treats. Anything, laundry detergent, that is one that folks overlook too. Newspapers, pooper scoopers, whatever you can think of, take it, buy it, donate it, drop it off at any of the libraries or the animal shelter, and they'll make sure it gets to where it needs to go. They're accepted to donations through June the 30th, like I said, and please, if you can, let's help those animals in need, okay? Do it for the critters, and trust me, they'll love you back, or they'll love you for it, that is for sure. All right, we got to take a quick break here. We got North Carolina news coming your way in just a little bit. I'm still kind of continuing on with a little of the food topic today, but coming up next, arguments. When you're in a relationship, it can be a crazy love, right? Whether you're married, whether you're living together, whether you're just rooming it up together, whatever. What is the biggest argument, instigator, or what's the one thing that most folks living together argue about? You don't even have to be in love. It can be just some roommates. I've got the answer coming up next. Fun Time Oldies.
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0: All right, so whether you're in love and living together, you're just hooking it up, maybe whatever. Think about some of the arguments you have had. What, and kids don't count, okay? You can't forget, don't do the kids. But what is the one place, the one thing most arguments occur? The kitchen. Believe it or not, the kitchen. And here is why they're arguing, okay? Leaving messes for someone else to clean up. particularly in the kitchen, it's topping the list of relationship disputes. They've done a survey here of a couple of thousand adults, okay? And they found out of these adults, about 80% or about 8 out of 10 have argued with their partners in the kitchen about something going on in the kitchen or in terms of cleaning. Lack of going on in the kitchen. About 25% said that the kitchen causes more fights than any other space in the home outside of the living room. Now, why would they be fighting? Well, not cleaning while you cook. That hovers over partners the most. But other ones include a different in cleanliness standards. Some people, you know, two different people from two different histories, they have different ways of cleaning or different standards. So that's really why that happens. It also can spark some pretty serious conflicts. A study said that most adults believe that these little small kitchen arguments oftentimes escalate into bigger fights that get drawn out for longer times. Nearly half of those couples, they said, rarely cook together. And why? They said, well, because it's faster to cook alone and it's too crowded in the kitchen for both of us to be in there at the same time. Now, despite tensions, though, I thought this was nice. The majority of those couples did say that they take big pride in cooking for their partners. So even though they don't want help in the kitchen, they don't mind being in the kitchen for the other person. So what have we learned? One, clean up your own mess, okay? And two, if you can both fit in there, sometimes it's a lot more fun if you can both learn how to do it together. So, you know, maybe try and do a little dessert or a little cooking together, and you might be able to stave off a few arguments. Just make sure somebody does the cleaning, okay? That's the big thing. Just make sure somebody cleans up. All right, well, I'll tell you what, we got North Carolina news coming your way in just a few minutes. Until then, your new oldies classic this hour is from The Police. Oh, my Lord, do I love some Sting. I'm telling you, his voice is like warm butter. Doing a classic here, I think most of us know, with or without Diddy, you still got a number one hit. Every Breath You Take. It's The Police on 1170 AM.

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2: In CN News, I'm Alyssa Vail. AP correspondent Jamie Keaton reports that Vice President Vance has left Switzerland after talks with senior Iranian officials over ending the war.
3: Vance said the meeting held at the Bergenstock Resort behind me created a good foundation for a long-term deal. He said the two sides agreed on a mechanism to keep the Strait of Hormuz open and work together on the ceasefire in Lebanon between Israel and Hezbollah. The vice president also suggested the U.S. could allow for the release of some frozen Iranian assets for purchases of American soy, corn, and wheat under U.S. and Qatari oversight. The talks follow a preliminary deal signed last week, but it remains uncertain whether that agreement will hold or help bring lasting peace to a Mideast region riven by conflict for decades.
2: British Prime Minister Keir Starmer has announced his resignation, forced out by his party after losing voter support. He will remain as caretaker until Labour chooses a new leader. Former Manchester Mayor Andy Burnham confirmed on social media that he will put himself forward to succeed Starmer. Community members gathered in Flat Rock on Sunday for an afternoon of food and music in support of Helene recovery efforts in western North Carolina. The Episcopal Church of St. John in the Wilderness hosted its sixth annual Feast of St. John celebration. Reverend John Roberts, rector of the Church of the Transfiguration in Batcave, told WLOS.
4: I had somebody that walked into my church this morning that's been coming for a few months that told me this week was the first time his septic system has worked since the storm. So it's an example of people who still don't have permanent structures, still don't have indoor or outdoor plumbing.
2: Longtime Orange County public servant James Etta Bedford passed away on Sunday, June 21st. Bedford served as an Orange County commissioner for 8 years and was the board chair for 3 years from 2022 to 2024. You're listening to NCN News. In an AP interview, American tourist Haley Biddle says she hopes the U.S. president will not try to use the British Prime Minister Keir Starmer's resignation for domestic political gain.
5: Has President Trump as our president, it doesn't take away the seriousness of how we view you. It actually shows democracy working. But I do worry that President Trump, who I believe tweeted something earlier, sort of taking a victory lap at the prime minister resigning, I think he'll use this to buffer his perspective with the Republican Party and really use it to sort of bolster what he wants to do internationally, which as a Democrat, I'm a little nervous about.
2: A Durham man will spend nearly a decade in federal prison after being convicted of supporting ISIS, federal prosecutors said Monday. Alexander Justin White was arrested at Raleigh-Durham International Airport in December 2024 while attempting to fly to North Africa to join ISIS and fight in a territory controlled by the terrorist group, according to the Office of the United States Attorney for the Eastern District of North Carolina. Researchers in North Carolina say a native beetle species is increasingly damaging blueberry crops in the southeastern part of the state, adding to challenges already posed by ongoing dry conditions. The larvae of the pile-horned Prionus beetle, long present in North Carolina, is now targeting blueberry bushes. Dragos Popa grows blueberries in the Triangle and tells WTVD his plants are in good shape.
6: My father and I go around and prune every single bush, over 1,600 bushes by hand. We weed whack and we pull by hand the weeds. We also heavily mulch. We just hope that the sunshine and the rain will provide our berries for our clients.
2: Toy Story still has a friend in moviegoers. The fifth installment in the Pixar series debuted with $160 million in domestic ticket sales, according to studio estimates Sunday. That easily set a new franchise record. Alyssa Vail, NCN News.
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9: 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Now, you have to use them separately, but I tell you what, they are great, and it's always a great reason to head over to Goldsboro. North Park Drive, that's where you'll find the Outback Steakhouse, and you'll find some of the best food in the county over there, okay? We're going to send you over there with a free Bloomin' Onion certificate. That's right. And I tell you what, the Bloomin' Onion in and of itself is a meal. I've never, and I still stand by this, I have never known anybody that can finish a whole one of those by themselves. Now, I've seen a little guy on YouTube that goes around and eats everything. He's like 4 feet tall. I don't know literally where he puts it, but I'm sure he could probably do that. But I'm talking about us normal people. It's a lot of food. And if you like onion rings, or if you're a fan of any kind of oniony, it's deep fried, it's battered, and it's beautiful. It's like a flower, but you eat it, and it's got this sauce that you dip it in. I mean, it's just amazing. So we're going to send you over there with one of those. I'm going to throw in a few extra entree coupons, and they're like $3, $4 off an entree for your future visits. And I'm going to give you an Oldies 1170 t-shirt so you can sport the latest summertime fashion from Funtime Oldies. How about that? You listen up. We'll make it easy. We'll have a quick call-in and win segment sometime in the next hour. So listen up for that. I've also got a couple of interesting items you may want to throw on the calendar for the hour, and ranch fans rejoice. It's something about ranch that is really gaining popularity across the international community. And it's all because of the World Cup, okay? We got all of these countries, all of these fans from all of these other countries coming into America. And while they're here, they're eating at our restaurants, and they are discovering ranch dressing. And they're falling in love with it. There's only one problem. They can't take it back home with them. Not until today. I've got all the details, and wow, they're solving that problem. I didn't know it was such an issue. Really, I didn't. But yeah, apparently it is. So we got that coming up. And Rod Stewart, he is really making the news pages the last couple of weeks, okay? So he was sick, but then he bailed out of his concert and went and checked out the game. And now he went back to his concert tour, but it didn't go quite as well as he thought it would. I've got the latest on him coming up this hour, too. Got some great tunes, and we're kicking it off with a good one. This is one I think everyone knows, a little Dusty Springfield. Yeah, Son of a Preacher Man. It's better than what I usually say. Fun time oldies. 1170.

Good evening. Tonight's forecast. Scattered thunderstorms are possible. Otherwise, it's mostly cloudy. Lows dip into the upper 60s to lower

0: Heading back to 1977. Bee Gees off that Saturday Night Fever soundtrack. I tell you what, John Travolta, is he not a man of many talents? I wonder if he can still dance like he did in the 70s. I mean, I know he probably could, you know, maybe 20, 30 years ago, but is he still as smooth as he was in 76, 77? I wonder. Maybe if I write him, maybe we can get him on. I don't know. We'll see. I'll send him a letter and see what he says. All right. Well, regardless, I know I don't move as smooth as I did about 30 or 40 years ago, but I still like to move. And I tell you what, Funtime Oldies is a great station to get you moving, whether it's your toes tapping, your head bobbing, your hands clapping, or maybe even a little chair dancing. We got you covered from sun up to sun down. And then, of course, don't forget, when you're not at work or at home, you can always get us on your favorite mobile device. Oldies 1170 app is available, free to download and use at your leisure. And with that, you've got 1170 at the push of a button. I was going to say drop of a hat. It's the push of a button anywhere in the world. As long as you got a signal, you got Funtime Oldies. And if you've got a few minutes coming up this Wednesday, June the 24th, invite you to come out for a Samson Regional Blood Donor event. They are going to be at Grace Memorial Church this Wednesday, June the 24th, from 10 until 3 o'clock. They're going to be there. That's here in Clinton, Grace Memorial. They're going to be out there from 10 until 3 o'clock, welcoming all blood donations. If you're well enough to, come on out, donate that blood. This is a Samson Regional Drive, so all the blood you donate stays locally right here in Samson County. It's there for your friends, your family, when they need it the most, and it's the easiest way to do the most for anybody locally. That's coming up Wednesday, June the 24th, 10 until 3, Graves Memorial Presbyterian Church. We'd love to see you there. All right, I tell you what, still to come this afternoon, ranch dressing. It's amazing. A lot of people in America like it. Now, a lot of people across the globe like it. There's only one problem. They can't take it home with them. Well, that was until Kraft stepped up and said, hey, hold my beer. And now they got it. So, yeah, international community, rejoice. Ranch will spill into the hillsides from Africa to Australia to the Netherlands and everywhere in between. I've got the details and how it all began. Coming up on 1170. Get those veggies growing today with Escalante's Paradise Garden Center. 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

0: Boy, that'll take you back to Harper's Bazaar. And that's just one of those little feel-good, happy songs, right? Kind of get you feeling groovy. I think that's the point. All right, well, 1170, we're grooving through this Monday afternoon, and we're almost to the 5 o'clock hour, so hang in there, people. It's almost going home time. Before that, I got some free food. We got an Outback bundle up for grabs this hour, so make sure you're near the phone and ready to go when the time is yours. We're going to take a break right now, come back, and we're talking food. Gonna get you hungry before I feed you, right? If you love ranch, then you'll definitely understand this story. Everybody across the globe is beginning to love it too. You'll see. It's next. Fun Time Oldies.
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0: Okay, so it came up about a week or two ago when we started getting the World Cup fans coming in. And the TSA, the folks that keep the airline safe that you got to go through with the checkpoints and all, they were really beginning to put it out there. They were having problems with all of these soccer fans coming to the U.S. from different countries. They were having a great time. They came, they discovered ranch dressing. And here's the thing. What they were discovering was the versatility of ranch. Here in America, we put it on pretty much everything from French fries and pizza to raw vegetables and some other crazy stuff, right? So these folks from other countries, they come in, they're eating at the restaurants, they find it, and then they're like, oh my gosh, we've got to take this back with us. So as they're packing their luggage to go back home to their other countries, they are putting their ranch in their carry-on luggage. Well, the TSA does not allow liquids on carry-on or in your carry-on luggage. So it was causing quite a controversy and quite the clog, if you will, at a lot of major airports. And it all seemed to be from a lot of ranch dressing that was getting confiscated. So people were upset. Folks wanted to take the ranch and they didn't know what to do about it. Well, Kraft came up and said, you know what? Instead of packing it away with your, you know, unmentionables, we've got a great fix for you. Today or over the weekend, Kraft announced that they've got a limited edition, what they're calling TSA compliant ranch kit, and it's targeting all of our international soccer fans who have now become obsessed with the American condiment. It's a unique kit. It features a clear TSA approved bag, and inside the bag you find multiple ranch packets, and the packets are equivalent to a full bottle. It's also got a ranch themed luggage tag, and there you have it. It's the first product that is responsive to all of these viral videos showing international fans discovering ranch dressing for the first time. And I tell you what, this is actually a pretty good idea. The TSA actually has joined in on the trend. If you're wanting to do it too, or if you want to look, all you got to do is look for the posts that include One World, One Ranch. And the TSA got on there and they said, look, we're trying to remind travelers that ranch does count as a liquid under our carry-on rules. But now with the Kraft Ranch packets, you should be okay. They're even joking about travelers consuming large containers of a ranch before security checkpoints. So Don't hide it. Don't try and drink it all before you get through TSA check lines. If you want, you can get the Kraft packets and it's all dry. You can put it in your carry-on luggage and you'll be just fine. But in the meantime, I mean, I don't really see a big problem with putting your ranch dressing in your luggage. Just, you know, make sure it's not with all of your dirty laundry, you know, put it in there with your good stuff too. But in the meantime, it's nice to see Kraft stepping up to help our international communities. I did not realize that ranch was that big of a thing. I like it on, I'm not a big ranch fan, but I do, I have to have it on my wings, my hot wings. But other than that, I'm a Thousand Island girl all the way, right? Italian and Thousand Island. All right, well, regardless, ranch is worldwide now. Awesome. All right, we've also got your beach break. It's countywide now, and we've got a classic from the Band of Oz. Hey, Southern Bells, Ranch Dressing, Funtime Oldies, 1170.

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3: The North Carolina State Bureau of Investigation's inquiry into an officer-involved shooting that claimed the life of 22-year-old Sean West Jr. remains active, with investigators releasing few additional details since the incident occurred early Friday morning, June 12th. SBI Public Information Director Chad Flowers said this week that the case remains under investigation and that no updates are available at this time. And a Sampson County Sheriff's Office, as directed by the SBI, is offering no insider comment. The shooting occurred at approximately 3 a.m. at the DG Market, 9324 Faison Highway, according to authorities. The Sampson County Sheriff's Office requested the SBI investigate after deputies encountered an armed man during response to a 911 call. West was subsequently shot and died at the scene. Two Sampson County deputies involved in the incident were placed on administrative duty pending the outcome of the investigation. Questions about whether the deputies were on paid leave or had been suspended without pay were left unanswered. In a request for a transcript of the 911 call West made in early morning hours of June 12th has been denied, although the 911 transcript and audio are public record. When the transcript was requested, Sampson County's 9/11 communications manager, Cliff Brown, noted that all records related to the incident are currently being withheld because of the ongoing SBI investigation. The Sampson Independent will continue to provide updates as they become available. Sampson County Board of Election members took time this past Tuesday to look into recent complaints of a mysterious red vehicle going around asking for voter identification in the area. The incidents reportedly have occurred in the last few weeks, with those involved stopping in areas like the Walmart and Carly C's parking lots. According to information at Tuesday's meeting, one woman lodged a complaint saying the individuals were walking up to people exiting their cars and asking for information. Elections Director Nina Rayner said it was unknown if the group going around to different businesses such as Walmart and Carly C's were actually conducting a registration drive to get voters to sign up. For anyone concerned about whether a drive is legitimate or not, the elections director said residents don't have to provide information to random people seeking voter registration details. Instead, they can call their local board of elections and ask about any drives that could be currently going on and the locations of those drives. Jacqueline Howard and the Soaring Eagles Toastmasters Club are hosting a Summer Youth Leadership Academy available free of charge to students ages 15 to 10. The Soaring Eagles Toastmasters Club started 10 years ago with the goal of providing opportunities for individuals who wanted to develop their public speaking skills. There are scholarships available for up to 3 graduating seniors through the Youth Leadership Academy, sponsored by Sampson Partners. The program is being held at 4442 Bonnetsville Road in Clinton. Sessions take place on Tuesdays from 10 a.m. to 11:30 a.m. The Academy has a limited number of spots available, making early registration important. Howard is asking students to register before Tuesday. Howard said that the topics covered include speaking skills, body gestures, and listening. Howard says, quote, listening to respond and looking for whether what they're saying agrees with their body language. It's not all about standing here talking. Listening is so important to communication. Howard also states that they receive a word of a day to help increase their vocabulary, and they have table topics where you give a statement or question and the students have at least 1 minute to talk about it. To register or learn more, call Howard at 910-214-0763. And over the next few weeks, Sampson County Parks and Recreation staff will bring the enjoyment of sports and activities to area Sampson County schools. Upcoming camps include in intermediate school, July 6th to the 10th. 10th, Midway Elementary will be July 13th to the 17th, and the end of the summer camp activities will be at Roseboro-Salemburg from July 20th to 24th. The camps run Monday through Friday. Drop-off begins at 7:30 a.m. The camp starts at 8 a.m. and ends at 2 o'clock each day. Price is $80 for each camper. Each day, different activities will be conducted, including basketball, soccer, cornhole, volleyball, and summer splash days and arts and crafts.
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4: Funtime Oldies, 1170.
5: Scattered storms are in the forecast tonight, some of which could be strong to severe early on. Otherwise, it's mostly cloudy with lows in the upper 60s to lower 70s. There is still the chance for an isolated storm Tuesday as our system continues to move east. Otherwise, it's partly cloudy with highs in the upper 80s to lower 90s. Wednesday, sunny and less humid with highs near 90. I'm meteorologist Kat Campbell in the NCN Weather Center.
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0: All right, we got 95 degrees in downtown Clinton. The heat index is up to 106, and the wind is really whipping out there, too, but it just makes it feel like a furnace, really not offering much of relief. I tell you what, I can relieve a little bit of this hot time blues we got going on. How about some free food? I'm talking about an Outback bundle, and did you know they've got some new special features over at Outback? I'm talking about Goldsboro, North Park Drive. You can head over there. Summertime always features a lot of specials on the Barbie. That's right. Through the summertime, you can stop in to Outback and try the Delmonico lobster combo, or you can do the grilled shrimp on the Barbie, the grilled chicken on the Barbie, or the sirloin on the Barbie. It's all grilled and good, not to mention those sweet barbecue kookaburra wings. Yeah, kookaburra wings. They've got it all out there. 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So why don't you give me a call? I'll take the first one, 910-592-1170. You call and be my winner. 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

Just a little bit. Well, it's never just a little bit when you're at Outback. That's right, Outback Steakhouse, North Park Drive in Goldsboro. Mr. Dwight Barber is going to be our latest fan going for free to grab some of those famous appetizers. That Bloomin' Onion is amazing, is it not? But don't forget, they've got so many other specials over there. And if you dine in, they have got some of the best specialty cocktails I think I've ever had. Just be careful on the Long Island iced teas because, there's a lot in those. But anyway, head on over there. Dwight got him a T-shirt, a couple of coupons to go with that. And we've always got free food. It's our very own stimulus plan for you on 1170. Congratulations and thanks for tuning in. We'll get Wayne to sign that for you. You know that. All right. We're back into the music for a few. Stay tuned. Still to come. I've got North Carolina news, and we're going to find out what in the world is going on with Rod Stewart. Okay? I've got all the details coming up, but right now, we're back into it. Bill Withers. Yeah, I got it right that time. See? Use me. Fun time oldies.

0: You got your ticket? You ready to climb on board? Yeah, we're about to pull out the station at 5 o'clock, so make sure you're ready. And make sure your wrench is not in your carry-on luggage. Fun time oldies, y'all. 11:70 Monday afternoon is about come and gone. But before I let you go, I have a few more pieces to share with you. So don't go anywhere. We'll be right back. Rod Stewart, he's not doing too well. And the show shows it. I'll tell you all about it after this.
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0: All right, so last week we were talking about Rod Stewart, okay? Well, this week we're going to talk to him again, or talk about him again. He nearly fainted this past Friday. He was at a concert in Utah at the amphitheater out there, and it got so bad he needed an oxygen tank to keep playing or to keep performing. He's 81 years old, and of course the rock legend appeared visibly unwell while he was finishing up one of his hit songs, Young Turks. He doubled over, and you could tell he was not comfortable before his team came running out there and helped provide breathing assistance. Now, Stewart told the audience he nearly fainted, but he said, you know what, the show must go on. So he asked if they minded if he could sit down for the remainder of the performance. Of course, the crowd was okay with that, so he completed the concert seated in a chair with an oxygen tank. Now, West Valley, Utah, where he was at, it's got a 4,300-foot elevation, and some are speculating that that may have contributed to the incident. You know, the higher up you go, the thinner the air is. But this does follow his recent cancellation of some shows in California because of his quote-unquote upper respiratory infection. But then, of course, you know, he got a lot of fans mad because after he canceled it, with like an hour before the show, he was out at one of the games on Instagram with his kids. But it does appear that he is under the weather, and he does continue, though, his one last time farewell tour, and he said he will make plans to keep every date as well as he can. So it's scheduled through August, and if you plan to go see him or if you know anyone that is going to go see him, well, you better do it now while the getting's good, okay? All right. Well, in the meantime, a little Rod Stewart to take us in the news doing his version. Have you ever seen the rain? Fun time oldies.

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2: NCN News, I'm Melissa Vail. APA's Lisa Dwyer reports that a federal judge is halting an effort to subpoena Governor Walz in immigration enforcement probe.
3: A federal judge has blocked an attempt by the Trump administration to subpoena Minnesota Governor Tim Walz and other state officials, calling the subpoenas an effort to coerce Minnesota officials into assisting the federal government with enforcing civil immigration law and to harass and retaliate against them for failing to do so. The subpoenas were served in January as part of an investigation into whether Walz and other officials obstructed or impeded law enforcement during a sweeping immigration operation in the Minneapolis-St. Paul area. Walz called the ruling a victory for the rule of law and our democracy. I'm Lisa Dwyer.
2: Vice President J.D. Vance says his lengthy talks with senior Iranian officials in Switzerland created a good foundation for a final deal to end the Iran war. Vance made the comment Monday after initial talks with Iran's parliamentary speaker. A teenager will be tried as an adult after a vehicle crash in Winston-Salem left a man fighting for his life. Investigators say 16-year-old Eleazar Medina was behind the wheel when the crash happened on Friday afternoon. Medina's mother is also facing charges. A 61-year-old man suffered life-threatening injuries. Todd Porter, a witness, tells WGHP it was a scary scene.
4: It really caught us off guard. I mean, we're in the car business, so if you hear a car accident, that's going to affect the whole mood in the building.
2: Medina's mother, 35-year-old Adeline Calleja, is also facing misdemeanor charges for letting her son drive the car, knowing he didn't have a license. A federal judge sentenced a Durham man to 8 years in federal prison for trying to provide help to ISIS. Alexander Justin White was arrested as he attempted to fly to North Africa to join ISIS as a terrorist and fight in an ISIS-controlled territory. You're listening to NCN News. At a news conference, UN spokesman Stefan Dujarric says the peacekeeping force in Lebanon has seen a drop in hostilities.
5: Yesterday marked the first day since the resumption of hostilities on March 2nd in Lebanon that peacekeepers from our peacekeeping force in Lebanon did not detect any trajectories or observe any interceptions. UNIFIL says this lack of activities has continued through this morning.
2: The town of Zebulun said soil testing is complete at Gill Street Park, where lead was discovered in the soil. Zebulun town leaders temporarily closed Gill Street Park after elevated levels of lead were found during soil testing. Gill Street Park has resided on a landfill since the 1960s. The 3.6-acre park currently has a playground, basketball court, picnic tables, grass, and landscaping. North Carolina baseball is one win away from a national championship after beating Oklahoma 6-2 Sunday night to force a decisive Game 3 in the Men's College World Series Finals. The Tar Heels rallied from an early deficit with a 3-run third inning, a key home run from Cooper Nicholson, and 5 scoreless relief innings from freshman Caden Glauber. After the game, UNC coach Scott Forbes said the team's focus on a next-play mentality helped them stay composed in a must-win situation.
6: They jumped on us quick. Our guys did a great job of just putting their head down and not panicking. And we talk about it all the time, like being process-oriented, next-play mentality, and just play every pitch. And when you look up, whatever happens, happens. We did a good job of that.
2: Clive Davis, who rose from a job as a record company lawyer to become one of the music industry's most powerful figures, has died at the age of 94. Davis launched or resurrected the careers of countless superstars, including Janis Joplin, Whitney Houston, Carlos Santana, and Alicia Keys. Unlike other record moguls whose influence waned as they got older, his only seemed to grow. Melissa Vail, NCN News.
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9: Nissan of Clinton time, 5 o'clock, baby. It's time to get on out of here. But you are going to need the window down, the AC going, or something on the way home. Heat index values are at 106 right now. Actual air temperatures in the mid and upper 90s, so be careful. You all know the routine. We've been through this before. Hydrate, take your breaks, find shade, or just avoid the hot parts of the day. When it's like this, pretty much all day long is the hottest part. But just don't extend yourself too much out there, and get to know the signs and symptoms of heat exhaustion and heat stroke, okay? It could be the matter of life and death. And it does look like we have a little relief coming. A little cold front's going to drop through tonight, bring us a chance of showers. After dinner, through about midnight, we could get some storms, could have some heavy rainfall and some damaging straight line wind. After that, temperatures fall in the mid 70s tonight. Tomorrow, a little cooler. We'll feel the humidity dropping just a tad. We'll have our highs in the lower 90s and overnight lows for Tuesday night. Not too bad as we hit the upper 60s. Wednesday's a little cooler and a little drier, but then summer comes back for the weekend just in time, right? Yeah, just in time to hit the pools. In the meantime, though, what we can do is get out there, take it easy. Don't forget, find that shade. And of course, keep Fun Time Oldies locked in, and we'll try and take your mind off the heat. It's time for me to head up out of here too, you guys. I'll be back tomorrow, 1 o'clock. We'll kick off another exciting edition of the Country Store on 1170, and we'll have a wonderful Tuesday afternoon cruising through in style. In the meantime, we got commercial-free music all night long here on 1170 Star TV, oldies1170.com, and don't forget about the Oldies 1170 app. So get out there, make the best of it tonight, have some fun, stay cool, stay safe, and I'll talk to you cats tomorrow.
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